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I'm an adult, but in the same way a folding chair is furniture. 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
1: On God. U.S. Olympians do it. 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
1: The room was so old, I found a condom made of wood under the bed.
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1: That's how old the room was. But prophylactic.
3: Right. That smell. And once it was a smoker's hotel, it's always a smoker's hotel.
1: No, it's no smoking now. I was like, come on. Come on, I'm going to light this carpet on the wall and have a smoke. Stop it, you liar. Oh, when we arrived at the hotel, too, there was no human being to be found. It wasn't like you go to, you know, your Hilton and there's, you know, someone behind the desk with a smile on their face. We showed up there at 2 o'clock in the morning and the, you know, the cage was down.
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1: Howdy. 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

you do what they told ya. 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
0: Welcome to your People's Morning Show. Tuesday, October 6th. I'm sorry, I said it.
2: You okay?
0: I had a sip of the, my 5-hour energy.
2: Did it just hit you?
0: Excuse me. It's October. October 6th. Today on the program.
2: You got the tingles.
0: Ooh. We'll have the opportunity at the Truck Wars tickets. A great PMS PSA happening today on the program in the 7 o'clock hour. So we'll find out about what's going on there. A streaming recommendation for you. Something music streaming. That was awesome. But a TV deal, but about music. So we'll get to that as well. Here we go, Frank. Tuesday.
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0: Yours thanks to Window Nation.
2: Good morning. Tuesday. Okay. Seemed like Monday yesterday went on for a long time. Seems like it should be like Wednesday at this point, but it's not. But it is National Taco Day, and it is Tuesday.
4: Oh, Taco Tuesday.
2: Taco Tuesday. Yeah. I'll get to all of the other things that today is, too, here in just a couple of minutes. Oh, it's National Coaches Day, too, today. So, wherever the coaches are. Especially on the level of, well, high school, younger, anybody, you know, who's pre, you know, getting kids ready, and some out there trying to have a good time, others going for a whole lot more. Fire Prevention Week, remember that too. And here we go. I'm going to start with something that's not, you know, with the more serious international headlines or whatever, or it maybe it is, depending on what you're into, but Washington Capitals star Alex Ovechkin yesterday. Alex Ovechkin is going to be calling it. Sent an open letter out, basically. The retiring at the end of the season. Nips?
0: There it is, yeah.
2: There it is. You've been waiting and waiting and waiting and waiting. All-time scorer for the league, et cetera. So that was some news yesterday. Now, over the rest of the year on my side, CNN CEO Mark Thompson is going to remain in charge of the news network after the parent company Warner Brothers Discovery, $110 billion acquisition by David Ellison Skydance, expected to close today. I'm going to have more on this with entertainment news because Vince asked yesterday, what's it going to mean? And quite honestly, you're not going to see many major changes yet. Anybody who's ever been through one of these buyouts or, you know, corporate restructuring and whatever all is going on here, you know how it goes. It's nothing's going to change. Nothing's going to ever right on till dawn. And then stuff starts to change. And there are obviously going to be some changes with this, but I got a little bit more information for you on that. So I'll do that with entertainment news. Fly Dubai co-pilot who allegedly stabbed captain last week reportedly intended to crash into Tel Aviv airport or building and began planning the attack over a year ago, as we've heard. Some other details or items from overseas that you can look into on your own, wherever you see fit. Yemen's government launching an offensive against the Iranian-backed Houthis. So remember, it's not just Iran and a portion of their government that we have issue with, but the subgroups underneath it. So Houthis there, see if there's any progress. President Trump pressuring South Korea to join the Alaska LNG project or face some higher costs. And he's also launching a new super intelligence force focused on AI that I mentioned a little bit yesterday. And a federal judge is calling Flock's license plate tracking indiscriminate mass surveillance. That will make some of you very happy. Now, is there a better way to try to help control people and keep them following the rules and laws? Maybe, but these cameras have upset a lot of people to the point where they were ripping them down, saying this isn't right. And now we at least have a federal judge who is saying the same thing. Indiscriminate mass surveillance. Former Republican House Speaker Dennis Hastert has died at the age of 84. The newest Supreme Court term kicked off yesterday with a case on whether energy companies can be held liable for damage related to climate change. Later in this term, they're also going to review challenges to state laws banning AR-15s that allegedly violate the Second Amendment, the Trump administration's authority to detain migrants without bond hearings and deport them to third countries, and states' ability to require proof of citizenship to vote. So no small issues there. It's all going to be big time here for the next several weeks. And Cornell University is facing protests over its handling of serious allegations involving the whole fraternity scenario. Now, demonstrators breaking a window and spray painting the university's main administration building. A former student, if you have not been following along closely with this or in need of updates, sued Cornell and 7 fraternity members last month, claiming the school failed to protect her following a 2024 incident. Cornell later banned the fraternity, disciplined the members, penalties ranging from expulsion to required essays. Prosecutors declined to file criminal charges, citing insufficient evidence. And if you've read through this case, you've heard about it or watched any reels or anything about it, there was a point where the victim here and the former student who, you know, all of these things are happening, that said okay to some things and not others, or it's very complicated. But the controversy that's coming after this, you know, it has grown because the information that Cornell provided to prosecutors and university survey found that more than 35% of female undergrads reported non-consensual sexual contact, up from 23% in 2023. So are they hiding numbers? What is going on? And very complicated, detailed case. But now they're seeing some other accusations of, you know, people being told to shut up, you know, get out, and the accuser. Some kind of retaliation, all of those things. Locally, we're following a story that was just breaking on the overnight. A woman is dead after a shooting in Harrisburg, and police are investigating there. Lancaster police are looking for 23-year-old Jaden Cervantes in connection with Saturday shooting near South Duke and Locust Street, charged with homicide and attempted homicide. 16-year-old Jonathan Martin was killed, an 18-year-old man suffering non-life-threatening injuries. Anyone with information should contact the police. Skill games. What do we got here? I've seen a lot, especially if I talk about it, I look stuff up, then my algorithm hits hard. What about you guys?
4: They're already taking them out of places. The place that I do trivia at tonight.
2: They did it willingly on their own.
4: No, I don't know if it was willingly. I saw that they posted a video, like a funny video, that their skill machine is gone. And yesterday I was at one of my gambling gas stations, and they were doing something to the machines. I don't know if they were taking the money out of them, but they had every single machine open and had all the stuff taken out of it. So,
5: oh, wow.
4: Yeah.
5: Things are happening.
2: So the date for this, for the what they're now calling unregulated skill game machines in Pennsylvania, they have to be removed or turned off by the 14th. Some are doing it to make statements. Some are doing it because they don't want to be involved in it. Others are fighting this. My recommendation to all of you is to look into it, follow along. If it affects you, what's going to happen to the private clubs that rely on this and have the American Legions, vets groups, you know, things like that, and the small businesses as well. Check into what is going on here in the state. Talk to or write to your, it does matter. Okay, I know you think it doesn't, but you know the contacts for all of your representatives are easily available at this point. You don't have to jump through too many hoops to get to your representative to voice your opinion. Get involved if you have a particular opinion on this. The fast approaching deadline, you know, this came back in June when the first Pennsylvania Supreme Court first came out and classified these devices as illegal slot machines under the state gambling laws. And there was a 120-day stay on law enforcement action to give the legislature time to establish some kind of regulatory taxing or framework. Now, we have the governor's job up for vote, and there's discussion there. You've got debates going on. The question is going to be asked. So the court imposed a stay that officially ends at the close of the 13th, at the end of the day. And the Pennsylvania Attorney General, Dave Sunday, issued a direct warning to businesses and social clubs stating that they must have the machines removed by October 14th unless something else will happen. Pennsylvania State Police have launched an informational website to guide business owners through the compliance process, and the machines have already begun disappearing, as Vince said, from some of your establishments ahead of the cutoff. Don't know if anything's going to change on this or not. And how are people going to make up the difference with the businesses? So it'll be down to the next couple of days. Kratom, also another big subject. Pennsylvania House has unanimously passed a bipartisan bill regulating natural kratom products. Sales will be limited to people 21 and older with child-resistant packaging, too, and warning labels required. The measure would also ban some synthetic kratom products. So as a lot of you brought up on the text club, which is 800-332-1057, we follow along with, there are two versions of this. So you have, and we touched on this already, we talked about it, you have natural and we have the synthetic. And so the natural, they're going to start regulating. So we'll see. That got some movement quickly here. People's health involved. Some of you understand this. Others have no idea what this is all about. Nips, this was very new to you.
5: No,
2: and you're
5: not
2: the only one.
5: Still don't. I haven't heard anyone talk about it since.
2: And if it affects you, you'll be seeing some changes coming. Hmm. And this, not just these kind of items that are available or maybe accessible to people under the age of 18, but there are reports that doctors are now advising parents not to give their children energy drinks. Depending on the product, one serving can contain 80 to 300 milligrams of caffeine.
5: Wow. I agree.
2: American Academy of Pediatrics recommending that kids ages 12 to 18 limit caffeine in general to 100 milligrams a day. Some of you think it's not a good idea either. It is addictive. It is a drug of some kind, okay? So whether you like it or not, think it or not. You, in fact, if you've ever tried to quit and you're a heavy coffee drinker like I am, it's not an easy process. You walk around with a nice headache for a couple of days. Make you wince, right? Federally funded survey found 23% of 12th graders, 20% of 10th graders, and 18% of 8th graders down energy drinks daily.
5: Wow.
2: Doctors warn that too much caffeine can cause abnormal heartbeats, increased heart rate, sleep problems, dehydration, agitation, high blood pressure, and seizures.
5: Hmm.
2: And the American Beverage Association says, well, its members disclose caffeine amounts and advise energy drinks are not intended for children. But when they're out of your sight and...
0: They didn't exist when I was children.
2: No, they
0: when I was a children.
4: When I was a children.
2: When I, they want to get that. They want to get that quick fix.
0: It didn't even exist. I was like, I don't think I ever drank them. Oh yeah, they didn't exist.
4: Yeah, I've never really been into energy drinks.
0: I drank.
4: I love a good Red Bull and vodka, but outside of that, I'm not searching out energy drinks.
2: You call that the poor man's speedball.
0: My father used to give me Taster's Choice when he would have it in the morning.
2: Taster's Choice, instant
0: coffee. Yeah, I'd have a. I've had a little with him as well, but. Yeah, never is it. No energy drinks as a kid, yo. I can't even imagine.
2: I will have a couple of animal stories this morning, but if I say a bear wanders into a restaurant, it sounds like the start of a joke. But then that it's true. Jubilee Restaurant, and I saw the story. I'm like, okay, a bear comes into a building. That's like, but it was here. It was in the Pocono Pines in Pennsylvania on Saturday night. Security cameras recorded it wandering through the dining area and investigating a host stand. And the restaurant said the bear was huge and not in a real hurry to leave. What do you do? Hey, bear.
0: Move him towards the champagne glass.
2: Get him in the champagne hot tub. It eventually exited and went through the restaurant's dumpster, too. The restaurant said that the bear had been making the rounds through the neighborhood and bulking up before winter, so it was looking for some eats. And the cooks turned the visit into a little special to Vince. You'll like this. So they thought they'd capitalize on this or have a little fun with it, let's say. They were making bear face pancakes for the children.
4: Oh, isn't that cute?
2: And for the adults if they wanted it too. So it did happen. And I didn't realize initially that it was here. Coming up, I have entertainment news. We'll go over. I actually have a section that I'm just legal and RIPs. I'll just leave that sit there. We've got some of those things and more on this big merger between Paramount, Skydance, and Warner Brothers Discovery. New name of the company will simply be Skydance. They'll unify under that name, and I'll get you some more details coming up. But Vince has sports.
3: And now, the people's sports.
6: Vic on second and 8, off the play fake, has some running room, inside the 30, inside the 20, Vic into the end zone, Falcons win in overtime, a 46-yard touchdown run. His second touchdown run of the game, scored from 28 earlier, and he finishes with 173 yards rushing.
0: To the sports department we go.
4: Studio computer audio, please.
6: They're going to start trying to run him out of this dome. First carry, and there he goes. Bijan Robinson. There are no flags, and that is a touchdown.
4: Oh, boy. Rise
0: How about
4: up,
0: you, huh?
4: People Sports brought to you by Freedom Armory, Guns, Ranges, Memberships, and Training. Freedom Armory, E-Town, and Glen Rock for all your armory needs. Yeah, how about that last night on Monday Night Football?
0: There you go. Your team doing good.
4: No, our teams have the same record.
0: I know.
2: What is it now?
0: There's an upswing, though.
4: 2-2.
0: 2-2.
4: Yeah, the Atlanta Falcons are definitely on an upswing.
0: Yep.
4: Even though I saw the scoreboard at one point and said, I've seen this movie before and I know how this ends, but they rebranded and didn't blow the game last night.
2: Are you excited at all? are still very cautious.
0: Very, look at him. He's very cautious. I don't see any excitement in those eyes at all. But
4: there's a long way to go.
2: There's no whoop. There's no nothing.
4: No, and, you know,
2: not yet.
4: When you have the best running back in the NFL and you're playing against one of the worst run defenses in football, what happened last night could have been expected. Yeah. The Falcons, a 45-24 win over the New Orleans Saints. The game started third play, a 59-yard Bijan Robinson touchdown. And then he got his second one in the first quarter. And then after that, it was the Brian Robinson Jr. show. A lot of people got duped in their fantasy leagues a little bit when they saw B. Robinson Jr. And B. Robinson Jr. both listed as an Atlanta Falcon. And some people took Brian Robinson instead of Bijan Robinson. But last night it paid off because he had three touchdowns. Michael Penix Jr., one to Jahan Dotson. Falcons defense was on fire last night. Saints didn't really do a whole lot in the first half. They scored their only, three touchdowns. They scored two of them in the fourth quarter. So up until the fourth quarter, Saints were not doing a whole lot. Sorry to ruin y'all's dome coming.
0: Dome coming. How was all that? Did you see any of the...
4: Oh, yeah, I watched the beginning of it.
0: How was it? Was it cool? I didn't see any of it.
4: It was literally everything that I expected it to be.
0: Okay.
4: Showing flooded streets, people on roofs, the roof of the Superdome blown off.
0: I still can't believe they play football in that thing after what I saw.
4: Yeah, well...
0: Amazing.
4: That was a big part of the storyline last night when they were talking about all that. How they had to take a two-year project and get it done in 13 months... all for the fear that the NFL was going to take the Saints away from New Orleans. That once they, because where did they go? They played at LSU for a little bit. I know they played some games in, Houston, I think. And there was this fear that the Saints were going to relocate to another city and that they had to get the dome ready to be playable so that they could keep the team in New Orleans.
0: That's crazy. They show any of the people in hazmat suits cleaning that place out at all? Oh.
4: No, they showed them like rebuilding the roof.
0: Okay.
4: That was about it.
0: Amazing. Amazing.
4: And I saw, February, they're coming out with a documentary called Rise of the Saints.
0: Oh, okay.
4: They
0: okay.
4: weren't doing a whole lot of rising up last night.
0: I always hurts when it's...
4: ruin y'all's dome coming party.
0: Sorry. If it bobblehead night, it just hurts.
4: Oh, and they had them all out there. They had the guy. How many times did you see the blocked punt last night?
0: Like that I saw, yeah.
4: And they actually did a thing with Steve Gleason, who has ALS and speaks through a computer device, and Michael Kanan, the guy who was the Falcons punter from that night. Because there's like a big statue in New Orleans of that whole blocked punt thing.
0: Really?
4: The rebirth statue.
0: Hell of a block.
4: Those people find any reason to party. They had a parade yesterday. It's not even Mardi Gras. And they're having parades.
0: And at a party that's good.
4: Parades. And quickly, the cheers went to boos inside the Superdome as the Saints offense was just not producing in the first half at all. And Atlanta was on fire. And it's been a long time since I've seen them play an offensive game like that.
0: I don't think you've ever said that either.
4: I don't believe I've ever strung those words together.
0: Not on this program.
4: I'm going to talk about Freedom Armory and firing. That was them last night.
0: That is crazy.
4: I honestly couldn't. Usually, doing this every single day, The fan lens has dimmed a little bit.
0: I know what you mean.
4: But last night, I must have said F them like six times right in the first quarter. I was like, man, the Saints.
0: Take that.
4: I was like,
0: dome coming.
4: I was like, the Saints. My dad. F them all.
0: That's right.
4: Go Falcons. Rise up. And then Bijan Robinson ripped off a 59-yard run. I was like, hell yeah. Here we go.
0: Mm-mm. Are they that bad? Are you guys not too bad, huh? Maybe you're better than...
4: No, their run defense is not great.
0: Okay.
4: And they were also missing a lot of key guys on the defense last night. So when you're down to your second and third string guys and you're facing Bijan Robinson, you're going to give up 59-yard runs on the third play of the game for a touchdown.
0: The kitchen's on fire with the Eagles. Hey. Everybody's going crazy with the birds.
4: You're also looking at a guy who had Bijan to score 2 touchdowns and run for 100 yards last night.
0: Oh, that's great. Good for you.
4: Just a whim. Oh, yeah, the birds. I mean,
0: all I did is watch terrible.
4: You might
0: recap.
4: As well put
0: recaps.
4: Them in the turkey fryer
2: because
4: they are done. The injury list just continues to build for the Philadelphia Eagles, who sent Saquon to the IR, and he is now week to week with a hamstring injury. Offensive lineman Cam Jurgens is also injured, and he will probably not play this weekend. When the Eagles have to go to London to play Jacksonville.
0: I hope we have enough players.
4: Hopefully, and they're supposed to have 52 on there, but...
2: Can they pull people out of the stands like they do in hockey for a goalie?
0: A lot of talk is that there's not enough training camp. They shouldn't be this many injuries, but no one actually wants to put the work in because they're afraid of getting injured for the season.
2: So they're not conditioning properly?
0: There's like...
2: Somebody asked on the text club yesterday.
0: I'm hearing a lot of talk of conditioning.
2: Somebody said on the text club, does it seem like there are more injuries this year?
4: They do seem to do a lot of standing around at training camp. Outside of doing like their actual drills. I wonder how much conditioning...
0: But hamstrings and stuff? That shouldn't be a thing. You know what I'm saying?
2: That's what I just said. Are they not doing enough conditioning strengthening themselves before that? Or has something else changed? Because remember, Nips, you were talking about at one point how the turf is different and the equipment is different and it's just making everybody more efficient or faster and the hits harder.
0: You can hit harder, run faster.
2: And for every rule it seems like they put into place to stop this kind of thing from happening, people are getting hurt more.
0: Mm-mm-mm.
2: So go back to, you think it's conditioning, Vince?
4: Oh, or it could just be Saquon being Saquon. Again, before he got to the Eagles, he was a very injury-prone player. So
0: that's true. But listen.
4: And Cam Jurgens, you know, he self-reported concussion symptoms. So that's not necessarily kind of the other injuries that we've seen. And Landon Dickerson has a knee injury. That probably just has to do with his personal health. Just him being a large
2: human being, larger
4: than he's supposed to be human being.
0: Yeah, right?
2: Hmm.
0: It might be one of those years, yo.
4: Yeah, but the Eagles seem to be in trouble. No word yet on Devontae Smith and Dallas Goedert when they might return. And, yeah, they just keep taking hits. It's going to be tough.
0: Yeah.
4: Yeah, well, I heard they're hosting like Vince Papale style tryouts.
0: Papale.
4: I was thinking about going down.
0: That's great. You might get a second
4: 2 years, varsity.
0: I have that clip of that guy. I know you're talking about that. Open tryout.
4: I'm in the best shape of my life.
0: 2 years,
4: varsity.
0: I just heard that too. I had that somewhere.
4: Other news from the NFL. 2 officials have been suspended. For conduct towards players, I told you yesterday about the Trey McBride issue where the referee said F you to him after Trey McBride was arguing for a pass interference call in their loss to the Giants on Sunday. But I don't know if you saw this one, a situation in the Vikings-Dolphins game where a Vikings player ran into the official during a live play. And as the play went by, we went to go help the official up. And the referee just turned around and started freaking out, yelling at him, telling him to go back to the huddle, to get out of his face. So both of those guys have been suspended by the NFL. And good. Because
2: is this always going on and we're just catching it now?
4: I think it probably does have something to do with the amount of cameras and how many people are mic'd up. And the awareness for Trey McBride to be like, yo, the camera's like he's pointing
0: right there.
4: He's pointing into the camera, right into it, and goes, yo, right, like they're gonna see that. Again, these referees trying to make names for themselves. Remember, what's his name? Ed Hockley.
0: Hockley.
4: He'd go on these J.R.R. Tolkien explanations about what the penalty was.
2: So maybe they do that. Maybe some of them are just sick and tired of certain things and they just lose it. Getting yelled at, being accused of throwing games.
4: Got a lot of anger for a part-time job.
0: Stripes, you're going to be replaced by a robot. You better shut your mouth.
4: Football, I don't know about that. I don't know about that. What else do we got? Marcus Mariota has an MCL sprain. Jaden Daniels is set to practice in full this week. Rams head coach Sean McVay said his other coaches will learn from the incident that they had with Eagle fans on Sunday when they were throwing expletives back and forth to each other from the coach's booth down to the stands and vice versa.
0: Class all the way around.
4: Major League Baseball last night, the American League Division Series continued. The Chicago White Sox, now venturing into uncharted territory, beat the Guardians yesterday 4-3 and will now look to clinch in Chicago for the first time in 126 years.
0: Wow. Wow. How
4: if
0: about
4: you do
0: that?
4: Look back on it, the White Sox don't have a very, like, storied past. They went to the World... They've been to the World Series once in my lifetime.
0: I can't remember. I can't even remember the last time. Like, you know, besides when they won it, right, in the 2000s.
4: With the Pope.
0: Yeah. Okay.
4: Yeah.
0: But, yeah. As a kid, I remember Frank Thomas. But, yeah.
4: Paul Konerko. That's about it.
0: Yeah, there's not a lot of story behind them, huh?
4: And the Yankees booting their way to a 2-0 series deficit, committing 5 errors last night as they lose to the Rays 5-2. I'm here this morning to start a petition to stop playing baseball inside domed stadiums where they have catwalks and such. Just utter nonsense going on in these baseball games that they're that are being played indoors. Last night, the Yankees hit a ball. Spencer Jones hit a ball that, through all the stat tracks and everything, would have been a home run in every stadium. But the problem, like in the Major League movie, is too high. Too high.
0: Yeah.
4: The ball hits the catwalk, the roof, whatever they got going on up there, and like 5 Rays players are scrambling around. This is going on for at least 5 seconds. And then all of a sudden, you just see the ball fluttering down from the roof, and like the third guy who went after it caught it, and then the umpire, out! How in the hell is that an out?
0: It's not an out. You can't catch it off of something.
2: I thought you said about the roof that it was in play.
0: Is that what they said the other day, right?
4: Technically, the rules are, yes, the roof is in play, but if you were to hit any other... If you were hit a line drive off the outfield wall... And the outfielder were to catch it off the wall, that's not an out.
0: That's you're right. So off of anything is not an out.
4: Off of anything should not be an out. I thought let alone the catwalk connected to the roof that is clearly out of play.
0: I remember Mike Schmidt hit the roof of the Astrodome, and I think it was an out. I think it called it an out.
4: That makes no sense whatsoever. But you know, when you have 5 errors in a game,
0: yeah,
4: it doesn't matter if you're hitting the roof or not.
0: Anything else for you, my friend?
4: And like Jen said at the top of news, Alex Ovechkin announcing his retirement yesterday from the NHL. Well, it'll be at the end of the season, not immediate, but we finally now know that the great eight will now finally be calling it a career. Did you see the intro they did the other night?
0: Mm-mm.
4: for the Penguins home opener?
0: No, I did not.
4: Oh my God. The longest tenured teammates in major American sports history, 21 years.
0: That's amazing.
4: And they had all 3 of them, Letang, Crosby, and Malkin lined up on the end line. They all got their each own like personal intro.
2: It's true.
4: From Cold Harbor, Nova Scotia. Number 87. Number 1 in your hearts.
2: Guess they got to run the hype because what if they don't play again next year together?
0: That's a long time, though. That is unbelievable.
4: It is. 21 years? Yeah, that's insane.
0: All right, you're good for now?
4: Yep.
0: Here's the clip for you.
5: Running out of guys out here. 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
8: Bender 83 northbound at Strinestown, mile marker 28. That's on the shoulder. No backlogs, no delays. Just use some caution there. We're looking good over Acer Summit. Southbound moving well down past Shrewsbury into Maryland. 30 checks in fine. Watch your speed on 462 in Hellam. Lancaster County, no delays on 283, 222, or 30. Heading into Lebanon County, accident over in Myerstown, West Lincoln Avenue, 422 there at Locust Street. Heading into the Harrisburg area, looking good on the South Bridge. No delays, 81 or 581. John Wills, Spock, right now traffic.
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6: We'll be sunny and cool with a high of 62 degrees. That's after starting in the 40s this morning. You may want the jacket before heading out. Clear and chilly again tonight. Lows around 40. A better chance of upper 30s tonight as the winds really die down. Some patchy frost is possible. And then sunny and pleasant on Wednesday with a high of 71. From the ABC 27 Weather Center, I'm meteorologist Brett Thackara for 105.7 The X.
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0: the 6th of October, and it's also not just to say it, it's National Taco Tuesday. Today is the day. It's also National Noodle Day, if you prefer. 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Fire Prevention Week going on, too. Ancient history, and we're not going to need Dolly today because just a few birthdays. But Ghost Hunters premiered on Sci-Fi on this date, and Instagram was founded. Which one of those happened first?
1: Probably Instagram.
2: Yeah, Instagram.
0: Ghost Hunters came onto Sci-Fi in 2004, and Instagram was founded in 2010. Yeah, so no Dolly. LeBron James, 22. Trevor Lawrence, QB, 27. Elizabeth Shue, actress, 63.
1: Who? How old? Who did you say? LeBron? What? What was the first one you said?
0: What did I say? Junior. LeBron James, okay, Junior. Okay. Bronny, 22. And former Colts coach Tony Dungy, 71 years old. I said I'm just going to make this category because it's been quite active lately. Unfortunately, legal in the passings department. R.I.P. Former American Idol contestant Caleb Flynn sentenced to life in prison without parole for murdering his wife. And comedian Reggie McFadden, Def Comedy Jam, and In Living Color, has died at the age of 57.
3: Oh, wow.
0: Blockbuster. $110 billion merger between Paramount Skydance and Warner Brothers Discovery officially closes today, October 6th, creating these big monster, unified behemoth. I've heard that term used. A behemoth. But it's because no O in the front. Behemoth. Named Skydance. So Skydance officially closes this deal today, and that's what it's going to be called from here on out. So massive brands like HBO Max and Paramount Pictures, Discovery, CBS, all under a single corporate umbrella, while the corporate structure shifts immediately. The downstream effect, and what Vince was asking about yesterday, what does this mean for me and my streaming? That's going to have to unfold. It doesn't happen all in one move. If you or your company have ever been through this, you know how it goes. But this is something we've never seen as far as just the size and the nature of it. So at home, no instant app disruptions. You don't need to download a new app or change a password today. HBO Max and Paramount Plus will continue operating as separate standalone platforms for the immediate future. Everything's going to stay the same. Listen, it's going to stay the same because they're going to be publicly traded too. So they don't want massive upheaval and disruption to mess up any of that part of it. But the current subscription rates, the billing cycles, the existing plans remain locked in under the current terms. As of today's closing, at least. So long term, though, they're going to be bundling platforms. That seems to be the general consensus. So to directly take on Netflix in particular, this whole newly formed Skydance is expected to very aggressively roll out heavily discounted streaming bundles, pairing HBO Max with Paramount Plus. So in the future, you probably expect this long term goal of potentially consolidating them into what could be one mega app. And then the content crossover. We got a new, for those of you who love your eras, the viewers, you're going to be seeing an extensive library sharing as well. Intellectual property from Warner Brothers Pictures, Paramount, CBS, Nickelodeon, Discovery, Cartoon Network, all going to be crossing over into what is now, you're going to hear some terms about this, like rival legacy platforms. And what about the rate hikes, which is what you really are worried about? Skydance is absorbing approximately $80 billion in what they call legacy debt through this whole transaction, targeting $6 billion in operational synergies. We're talking business. Historically, media consolidation on this scale leads to some incremental subscription fee increases over a 12 to 24 month period. And remember, they're going to Wall Street with this new project, a product. So that is going to be some of what drives this. And what about editorial issues for places like CNN? So amid all of this, in the structural side of it, CNN CEO Mark Thompson will stay at the helm of the news network, which is intended to keep everything at least stable until if they ever make some adjustments in transition period. So at this point, that's where it all stands. I got as much as I could for you and what was available. Brian May, did you hear? He's stepping away from touring with Queen, choosing to focus more on family and other interests. It doesn't necessarily mean that they're done. He's hinted at future projects, maybe Some immersive experiences. Roger Taylor said he'd still love to perform live. For now, though, another Queen tour appears to depend largely on whether or not May wants to get back up on stage. Van Halen's final studio album, A Different Kind of Truth, is going to come back in physical formats on October 23rd through Rhino Records. Ice Nine Kills, you like to go in the new direction? They have announced a release date for a special EP called A Very Vicious Christmas, featuring, so it's Ice Nine Kills, I-N-K, got it? Inked up versions, they got marketing going on, of some of their festival classics. And so you can pre-save A Very Vicious Christmas ahead of its release on November 9th. Metallica, the Sphere Las Vegas shows. Woo! But that's not all that's going on. Hard Rock Cafe in Vegas is hosting a free Metallica pop-up exhibit starting on October 1, coinciding with the residency at Sphere Las Vegas. And Hard Rock Cafe is going to offer Metallica-inspired happy hour cocktails. So you can go not just all in over your head with the visuals and performance aspect, all in all the way around. You can make your trip Metallica to Vegas.
1: Metallica. I'd get a shot of Creeping Death before I go over there and throw it all up after watching that Sphere.
0: I would not drink before I went in there.
1: Holy cow,
0: to me personally, I would not have anything but some water. Because I don't know how it's going to go with
1: maybe
0: all that
1: dizzy looking at it on my phone. I can't imagine being at said Sphere.
0: Oh, Robin Williams' son Zach thinks his dad was close to finding something that would help him experience some relief, and that's in quotes, in the days, weeks, or months before his 2014 suicide. Gosh, I was 2014 already. And stop using his stuff. Stop using his face and his image. And even don't even pass it around. It doesn't belong to you. The family has asked if please stop making AI versions. It was bad enough. They said, let him alone. Leave him alone. 2-hour Dolly Parton tribute special is going to air on ABC Disney Plus coming up on the 21st. That's for the Dolly fans. Production of Batman Part 2 has been paused because director Matt Reeves is dealing with a family matter. Docuseries in the history of new wave music is coming to MGM Plus in November. Share that around. Bring that to some of the other services. I don't have that one, so I'd have to wait. David Bowie's estate has announced a series of events, exhibits, and releases of and collaborations. They got a whole slew of things, experiences, too, to celebrate what would have been his 80th birthday. The festivities will start in November. And then there are two other pieces here. For those of you who are interested in the money factor, and it happens to be sports in this case, another form of entertainment, or is it? The New York Post says Travis Kelce wore a $94,350 outfit to the Chiefs Raiders game on Sunday.
2: Guess he didn't get hurt in that scam too hard.
0: Tom Ford, striped blazer, is $5,200. Matching pants, $1,700 plus. He wore a black collared shirt underneath a black black Chelsea boots. Those about $2,800. Orange aviator sunglasses. Those were a grand alone. Cartier Santos, the Cartier skeleton watch, $77,000. And his duffel bag alone was $6,500. And LeBron James is going to make four times more per year off of his endorsement deal with Polymarket than for playing basketball.
2: Did you see him flying away in the Fanatics-branded helicopter the other day?
1: And he still plays, too, which is kind of weird. But okay.
0: Is that okay?
2: It's in his contract with Fanatics that he gets use of the helicopter.
1: That is so great.
0: Him doing that in general, but...
1: So great.
0: Special rules, special people.
1: Sure. Well, he's my favorite basketball player.
2: Of all time.
1: We'll take care of his business and come back.
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6: York County accident 83 northbound right at Strinestown, mile marker 28. That's on the shoulder. No backlogs and no delays. We're looking good. 83 over East or Summit, southbound moving well down past Shrewsbury into Maryland. Fire crews out. Springsbury Township on East Market Street in the area of 24. Dover Township accident, Carlisle Road at 74 between Park Street and Royal Street. Lancaster County accident, East Lampeter Township, Horseshoe Road at Hathaway Road. Looking good, 283 and 222. Have one now in North Lebanon Township, right on East Cumberland Street, 422 there at 11th Avenue. And you've got one in Myerstown. That's West Lincoln Avenue, 422 at Locust Street. Harrisburg area, no delays on 83 or 81. Chow Wheels back right now, traffic.
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17: Today will be sunny and cool with a high of 62 degrees. That's after starting in the 40s. This morning, you may want the jacket before heading out. Clear and chilly again tonight. Lows around 40. A better chance of upper 30s tonight as the winds really die down. Some patchy frost is possible. And then sunny and pleasant on Wednesday with a high of 71. From the ABC 27 Weather Center, I'm meteorologist Brett Thackerah for 105.7 The X.
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1: 222. Have one now in North Lebanon Township, right on East Cumberland Street, 422 there at 11th Avenue. And you've got one in Myerstown. That's West Lincoln Avenue, 422 at Locust Street. Harrisburg area, no delays on 83 or 81. John Wilsbach, right now traffic.
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10: It'll be sunny and cool with a high of 62 degrees. That's after starting in the 40s this morning. You may want the jacket before heading out. Clear and chilly again tonight. Lows around 40. A better chance of upper 30s tonight as the winds really die down. Some patchy frost is possible, and then sunny and pleasant on Wednesday with a high of 71. From the ABC 27 Weather Center, I'm meteorologist Brett Thackeroff for 105.7 The X.

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3: National Coaches Day and then some. It's National Taco Tuesday, Fire Prevention Week today. Oh, yeah, and I don't know if I mentioned this. The winners are getting pulled. If you're trying to win the trips to Mexico, the Dream Resorts, we had Dorothy Miles out of York, who was one of the winners, too. So you listen for your keywords and try to win something. It'll give you something good to look forward to. Jim Baker has passed away. We got news on that here this morning. So the controversial televangelist who built a multi-million-dollar religious empire, it was one of the first that was just heavily televised. The way it was, and Tammy Faye and her makeup and everything. So, Nips, what was your reaction at first?
4: Damn, I thought he was dead 10 years ago.
3: Mm. Yeah, she passed away.
4: Mm, yeah, that's right.
3: But his whole basically like a Jenga game or whatever, it was brought down by sex and financial scandals. Somebody parading to be a man of God and doing all kinds of stuff in the background. Love to think that kind of thing stops, but guess
4: they perfected
3: it.
4: Now the world has perfected this.
3: Mm-hmm.
4: Please.
3: And by the way, they don't have to be televangelists to do it either.
4: Everybody laughed. Well, a lot of people laughed at Jim Baker.
3: He died at the age of 86. And Washington Capitol star Alex Ovechkin announced plans to retire at the end of the NHL season. Did you read the letter that he put out? It says he and his family decided started right with the family.
4: I retire.
3: This will be his last year. Other news, President Trump signing an executive order on emergency tax relief on diesel fuel to temporarily allow the highway use of what is called tax-exempt red dye diesel, loosening up some of it. Temporarily, yes. I mean, whatever can be done and whatever. I mean, the prices went high. Everybody knows it. Some people are saying, well, it's because of the election coming up. Either way, there's a little bit of relief coming, perhaps. Again, you can argue the points, but what they're doing at this point, because if you don't know how this works either, and the difference with your red dye diesel and heating oil and stuff, they're going to defer the 24.4 cent federal excise tax through the end of the year without interest or penalties. So maybe helpful to some. The farmers are worried about it. You can run deep on it if this affects you, but trying to get some of those numbers down, especially for diesel in particular. We still have, and just with fuel alone, even if the price per barrel is down, is there gouging going on? The questions, we have refinery issues that aren't going to be solved tomorrow, plus a whole lot of other things happening in the world, obviously, that I'm not going to bother getting into because you all know about that. But there was the move yesterday. CNN CEO Mark Thompson is going to remain in charge of the network after the parent company Warner Brothers Discovery's $110 billion acquisition of David Ellison Skydance. That's expected to close today. I'll have more of that later on here this morning. I'll get back to that at 8 o'clock with some of the details, because the first question most of you asked is, what's happening with my services? Is it going to get any cheaper? Is it going to get more expensive? And where does everything fall? Are they eventually just going to put it all under one umbrella? Or there's a long process involved with this, but pretty amazing how much of a, what was the word, behemoth this is, what a monster this is, and that it was allowed to occur with all of the questions and concerns about what many of you are, your multimedia, your big media news agencies, your 24-hour agencies, and the ownership of these kind of things, and Disney with ABC and all this stuff, but can they compete with Netflix? And there's so many avenues underneath this big old flow chart of sorts. It's going to have to work itself out. But at the top of the corporate level, that's where the stuff is changing at this point. It is going public, too. The new project will be publicly traded, as I mentioned yesterday. So you're going to, there are a lot of questions with it besides whether or not it's going to cost you more or less and how they're going to handle all this content and distribution.
4: Somehow it still won't be available for some reason.
3: Somehow you're not going to be able to watch whatever it is you want to watch without a paywall.
4: God, I would love to watch Mr. Mom right now. Let's just see which service it's on. Oh, it's not available now.
5: $3.99.
3: Or worse yet, $15.99.
4: Well, if it's all the same sky dance, I'm going to keep my physical media for now. When you tell me the internet's broken because of something, I'm going to keep mine if that's okay.
3: I'll get back to other overseas issues, too. At 8 o'clock, newest Supreme Court term kicking off yesterday, though. There's a case whether or not energy companies, in particular, like the city of Boulder, Colorado, is the one at the center of this, can be held liable for damage related to climate change. So whether Boulder, Colorado can sue the energy companies, Exxon included, and there's another one, because of climate change, it would be very interesting because this could have impact, you know, on many other cases. Other cases that aren't even necessarily related to climate change. But later this term, the court's going to review other things like no light lifting here. State laws banning AR-15s, Trump administration's authority to detain migrants without bond hearings and deport them to third countries, and the state's ability to require proof of citizenship to vote. The Cornell protest. I just told the guys off the air, if you haven't really taken a look at this, this story is so ugly. It's not easy to digest. I'm talking about the actual incidents that began here and also how it was handled and what is happening on the other side. It is quite complicated, and I don't know what else to say other than you guys can take a look at it and let me know what you think, too, here later on coming up. But Cornell University now facing protests over the handling of serious allegations involving a fraternity, demonstrators breaking a window, spray painting the university's main administration building. Now, obviously, peaceful protest is one thing. This gets wild and turns into another because you get into riot scenarios. So everybody's just hoping for some calm. But, as far as the officials are concerned, faculty at Cornell University are also calling for a no-confidence vote in the school's leadership over the handling of an alleged 2024 gang rape on campus. The details alone of that was what I'm talking about and how yuck this story is. It's not going to sit well with a lot of you from start to finish. And it's not simple. Former college student suing Cornell and seven fraternity members last month, claiming the school failed to protect her following a 2024 incident. Cornell later banned the fraternity. They disciplined the members. Penalties went from expulsion to required essays. Prosecutors declining to file criminal charges, citing insufficient evidence. But when you read the rest of this, you'll understand why there's some question here, and there's still more. The controversy growing, though, after all of these questions surfaced about the informant Cornell provided to prosecutors. University also found that more than 35% of female undergrads reported non-consensual sex contact from 23% in 2023. So was this culture made acceptable? Was nothing done about it, or not enough done about it? But this story is quite complicated. It's not as cut and dry as you think when you see the facts. It's about the best way for me to say it. In Harrisburg, on the overnight, we got word of a shooting. Police are investigating, still waiting for more on that. And they're also looking for a 23-year-old named Jaden Severance, who was in connection with Saturday's shooting in Lancaster that we were talking about, that we had mentioned yesterday during news. He's charged with homicide and attempted homicide. 16-year-old was killed. 18-year-old man suffered non-life-threatening injuries. Anybody with information is asked to get a hold of the police. Supporters of Pennsylvania's Skill Games going to rally at the state capitol at 11 this morning, pushing lawmakers to regulate and tax the machines without legislation. By October 14th, the games would be classified as slot machines and become illegal. Some of your places are already removing them or unplugging them. They at the very least need to be unplugged and then removed. We don't know if there's going to be enough movement on this to make any kind of difference for that, which is a scramble. There are some representatives or some people in your state government that are working on this on behalf of the machines and at least the private clubs, the veterans clubs, the more the charitable organizations that have used them, and even the small business. You have some advocates out there, but overall, this is going to happen and you're already seeing them disappear. Another big one that is...
4: What about Megatouch?
3: Megatouch? As long as there's not a return.
4: Megatouch. How about tabletop Pac-Man? Please don't take that. I love Pac-Man.
3: Now, a Kratom is another newer conversation that we're having, and a lot of you are learning about this. We've gone into more detail previously in the last 2 weeks, but the Pennsylvania House has unanimously passed a bipartisan bill regulating natural kratom products. You've got a split here. You've got synthetic and you've got natural. And the sales will be limited to people 21 and older. Child-resistant packaging, warning labels required. You know, some people are saying, like, a kratom is a way for people who have opioid addictions to, you know, manage that, where they've been failed by other parts of the medical community. Others are saying, yeah, but you can't be wild out on it, and the difference between synthetic and natural, all the details. Some of you have no clue what I'm talking about because it does not affect you. It's not in your life. And really, I'm happy for that because this is tough stuff, not easily separated, goes out to the public, may hurt, may help. There is a difference between the two, and they're trying to sort that now out in Harrisburg. Also did a story about doctors are saying, including the American Academy of Pediatrics, recommending that children ages 12 to 18 limit caffeine to 100 milligrams a day, and that energy drinks are not for children and their growing bodies.
4: I'd like to see some more studies on that.
3: You firsthand, I thought of you right away. You firsthand could tell us if you think a child should be drinking what you have in your hand.
4: The answer is no. I didn't have any of this caffeine until I was much older. I didn't do any of this. Not in college, not in high school, no. And you don't touch caffeine.
1: No,
4: Vince does not touch it, like, at all.
1: I only drink Coke, that's it.
4: That is amazing. So you never, like, ever along the line had coffee or, like...
1: I mean, I've had coffee before, it's just...
4: Not a shine for it.
3: Don't like it?
1: No, I don't, no, yeah. Doesn't taste good. I'm all right.
4: I agree. I hate some of the coffee I get.
3: I have a love affair with it. Mm. It's my favorite thing. One of them. And I found a really good one recently that was kind of local out to Pittsburgh when I was out there for a bike thing. And I need it. I love it. It was so good. And there's a difference. Because you know what I did? I went from something that is roasted and blended by a local coffee shop to one of those K-cups, because I ran out and grabbed one out of the lunchroom.
1: I'm good. Coffee's all over the place, too.
3: I enjoy it.
1: Some people are like, oh, yeah, this place is great. And other people are like, oh, yeah, I can't drink that. It tastes like dirt water.
4: I would drink it much more if it didn't affect my...
3: What?
4: Affect my innards so bad.
3: Talk about dirt water. You go over to some of the mushroom-style drinks.
1: Exactly.
3: And they can taste like dirt.
4: And whatever that Chris James drinks.
3: Now, he gets some whoopie pie flavored stuff.
4: Yes.
3: Coconut. Unfortunately, coffee and coconut don't smell like the beach to me. It doesn't take me anywhere other than right to the sink to pour it out. Mm-mm-mm. Plus, a lot of the stuff that is flavored doesn't even, or it has the smell, but it doesn't have the flavor until you put the creamer and the flavored creamers in. Then you get into chemistry projects. I'm good. Straight organic coffee. Can I have some, please?
4: Well, now, do you think if you had, let's say you had a whole energy drink. You'd probably bounce off the wall, right?
1: If I were to drink a whole monster?
4: Yeah, but you're also big, too, so does that factor into it?
1: I don't know.
3: What if you had three?
1: That'd probably kill me. I feel like it would kill any mere mortal.
3: One of the events I was working, Nips, had an energy drink sponsor.
4: Oh, that's great.
3: And it was free for us, the whole event. You know how dangerous that is?
1: God bless.
4: How about that?
1: Well, that was like when we went to Mardi Gras. They had the girls walking around handing out monsters on the street.
4: Come on, don't
5: you want a monster?
4: If it were up to me, I would drink.
1: No, okay, thank you.
4: I would drink a monster drink every day like that. I can't handle all that. It's too much. And if you have two of these, it gives you the die-hoos.
1: Well, you do have two of them.
4: I do.
1: Maybe that's why you always got to poop so soon after the show.
4: No, that goes way back to the beginning. I'm all shut down now, but I can't imagine not having any coffee ever.
3: I love it. Oprah poop.
4: It does, yeah. And me as well.
3: Many times.
1: Again, you go on and on about this coffee. Like,
4: I love it.
1: I've never once seen you drink a cup of coffee.
4: I love it.
3: He did for a while because I would make a pot, bring it in, and then he would ask me if I'd be kind enough to put some sugar in it for him because he was sitting behind the board. Except I didn't do it right because I didn't put enough in it. There apparently has to be a small mountain at the bottom of the cup.
4: I like mine a certain way.
3: What was it? Was it 9 count? How many packs?
4: If it's Dunkin', it's 4 packs of sugars and 3 creamers for my large coffee dark blend, dark roast.
3: Then they screw you up by giving you the liquid sweetener and you press the button.
4: I don't do any of that.
3: Press the button?
4: Liquid sweetener. No.
1: Yeah, my caffeine comes straight from a soda fountain or a nice crispy can of Coca-Cola.
4: I do love that as well. Delicious. Jennifer Shade, is that it for you?
3: And Vince, it says do not mix with alcohol on the can.
1: What?
3: Your energy drinks?
1: One of them. Please.
5: They wouldn't be selling them if it wasn't good, if it wasn't bad for you.
3: Sure.
5: Have you ever had a Red Bull?
4: Have
5: you ever had a Red Bull vodka?
3: Vince, where have you been?
4: I have not.
5: Well, listen, hey, I don't know, you know.
4: I have not.
5: I know what you're doing in your secret motorcycle times. I don't know what you got going on there.
3: Yes, in the day, yes.
5: Hell yeah.
3: And like I said, that's why we called it a poor man's speedball.
4: No, I've never had one.
5: Really?
4: No, uh-uh. I can't do shots either. I don't like hard liquor that much.
5: Red Bull vodka can.
4: The gag reflex issue.
5: That'd be a fun Friday. We just sit here and slam Red Bull vodkas.
4: Sure.
3: And see what happens. Wrong.
4: I've been drunk on the air before.
3: Yes, he was.
4: Several times.
5: Someone, right there, 8-2-1, just like back when you did the show drunk. Give Vince a bunch of monsters and let her roll.
3: Only two times in the history of the 20 years of this show did I get uncomfortable. One was when you got hypnotized and claimed that you were a Cowboys fan. It wasn't all of the stuff you said, because that was just funny. It was how you were acting was so out of your normal character.
4: There you go.
3: It made me uncomfortable. And then that. Right. I'll get back to, if you're looking to date, ladies and gentlemen, there are more and more people, and it's not what it's supposed to be for, but the chuckle remains, are using LinkedIn to find dates. So I'll get to that, and the New York Giants, the Sopranos lookalike cam on the Jumbotron, if you didn't hear about that, some other little things, and I'll mix some other stuff back in. Coming up at 8 o'clock with Vince Hess Sports.
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6: Let's talk to the water boy.
7: You played amazing at the game today, Bobby.
6: And you are so cute.
7: Is there a girl you're seeing?
8: Seeing? I see a lot of girls. I see a lot of guys, too.
6: I think that's sexy.
7: You ever been with a guy and a girl at the same time?
8: Oh, yeah, plenty of times. The other night, I was with my mama and Coach Klein at the same time.
4: To the sports department we go.
1: 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Hell of a win on Monday Night Football for our Atlanta Falcons, who are just an absolute wagon on primetime so far. A couple of weeks ago when me and everybody else were complaining that the Falcons were going to be on primetime 3 weeks in a row, like lambs to the slaughter.
3: What were your picks last week? What was your record?
1: 11-3. I don't pick the Monday night games, though, okay. So I didn't have a pick on that one. But sorry to ruin y'all's dome coming party.
4: Dome coming party.
1: And single-handedly ruined by Bijan Robinson, who, studio computer audio, please, got it early last night.
9: Run him out of this dome. First carry, and there he goes. Bijan Robinson. There are no flags, and that is a touchdown.
1: God, so beautiful. It's just a thing of beauty.
4: He is a good player.
1: Saints bad run defense. They had a lot of guys out on defense last night. Just in general, they were down to some second and third string guys. But Bijan Robinson, two touchdowns. He had, 145 yards. But he didn't even score the most touchdowns. His backup, Brian Robinson Jr., who some people probably took by mistake in their fantasy football draft because they saw B. Robinson Jr., or just saw B. Robinson with ATL next to it and said, oh my gosh, how did Bijan Robinson fall so far in the draft? Well, last night, if you started him, you lucked out.
4: Wow.
1: Three touchdowns, 62 yards on 14 carries. Falcons ran for 205 as a team with five touchdowns, a franchise record, and they are the first team to have two running backs run for multiple touchdowns, I think on Monday Night Football or something like that, since 1973.
4: Yeah, I don't know what you're complaining about with your team, all your negativity. You got not only you have one running back, but you got two.
1: Got two. Not one. Not two.
4: So, you looked pretty good last night. I don't know what all the is about.
1: Do you see
4: Bijan is fantastic.
1: Do you see me in right now?
4: Well, all right. You were very negative going into this season.
1: Going into the season. You watch an Eagles game, play to play, the narrative of the team changes. fire Sirianni! 80-yard touchdown to Devontae Smith.
4: He's a genius!
1: E-A-G-L!
4: He's great.
1: Every fan base has their problems, you know?
4: How can the Birds still be shaky? After Super Bowl,
1: I don't want to talk about your. We're talking about a different bird.
4: Go ahead.
1: We're talking about different birds right
4: back
1: now.
4: Back to you. Sorry.
1: Thank you.
5: trust me, we got plenty to talk about the Eagles.
10: I will steal your thunder. No, your team played really good.
5: They did. It was very, very surprising. Dak stacked against them last night with the Saints and the 20th anniversary of the Superdome and the Hurricane Katrina and the first game back and the blocked punt. Steve Gleason, Drew Brees.
10: Tough to beat.
5: Who that? We that?
10: So loud.
5: I'm sorry, he's got some, you know. Anytime the Falcons can beat the Saints.
10: That's great.
5: I said F my dad last night. He's dead. Like, that's what this rivalry just is. For a brief moment, I was like,
10: Your dad was a Saints fan.
5: Correct.
10: Okay.
5: He was from New Orleans.
10: You got to be. I would. Everybody
5: and
10: know that.
5: I'm watching that last night. I was like, damn, my dad would have loved all of this. He would have been like, yeah, you're right, baby. Yeah, you're right. New Orleans.
10: Right, right.
5: He's like, besides Harry Connick Jr. and Emerald, my dad's like New Orleans' favorite son.
10: That's great.
5: Which I was a little upset. I didn't see any Harry Connick Jr. last night.
10: I loved him, too, by the way.
5: I was very upset.
10: I'm a huge fan of his. I love that guy.
5: The woman who sang the national anthem was great. I didn't see you like who she was. I only caught it at like the tail end.
10: Right.
5: But I heard the anthem, and I heard it wasn't Harry Connick Jr. I'm like, what are we doing here? But she was great, too.
10: So. Oh. Yeah, good for you. That was a great
5: game. Great win last night. So Falcons are 2-2, same record as the Philadelphia Eagles. But the vibe, obviously, a lot different. Atlanta rising up, whereas the Eagles seem to be
10: falling down.
5: Falling down.
10: And just like an a-hole Eagles fan, too, I did. I totally took your whole thunder and made it back about the Eagles.
5: See?
10: During your sportscast. See? What is wrong with Philly fans?
5: Who knows what? The season could go awry from here, you know? But for one
10: shining moment, baby.
5: Even a broken clock is right twice a day. Even a dog's ass shines to the sun every once in a while, you know?
10: Thank you, Vince. No one wants to hear about the Eagles' nips. They suck. There you have it.
5: Oh, there was some guy in the text club calling for my firing this morning.
10: Just trying to get a rise. He's trying to get you to rise up. Trust me.
5: I'm risen, bud, so I don't, you know.
10: Trust me, it's probably meant for me. It's a mistake. You made the wrong, sent it the wrong person. I mean, what a great game last night.
5: So, week four of the NFL season is complete, and week five will start on Thursday night with the Tampa Bay Buccaneers looking to get their first win of the season against Dak Prescott and the Dallas Cowboys. As for your Philadelphia Eagles, they've gone international this week. As they will go to London to play the Jags, and they're going to try the same method that the Rams did with the whole Australia thing, that they're going to fly in.
10: That didn't work. Right? They lost. And it was terrible. So I wouldn't try that method.
5: I know. When I read that yesterday, I was like, but why?
10: No, they lost, and it didn't work out at all. It's they played like tired. And
5: it's not like, you know, you're going back or forward or tomorrow, yesterday, hours.
10: That's just
5: you're just going to London. Like,
10: you could have asked for a worse
5: cheerio
10: time.
5: Cheerio. Like, you know, it's not that far away.
10: Couldn't ask for a worse time for this international game. We don't even have enough players.
5: Well, and, like, even some of the dudes that are hurt, they probably can't get on airplanes, you know. You know, when you have injuries, you can't get on planes.
10: Especially across the world.
5: So, just yesterday, Saquon went to the IR with the injury he's got. Cam Jurgens, their offensive lineman, self-reported a concussion. And backup running back Tank Bigsby had minor surgery. So it looks like Will Shipley will be the lead back for the Eagles on Sunday in the Tottenham Hotspur Stadium when they take on the Jags. No word about Devontae Smith, Dallas Goedert, Zach Bond, Cooper DeJean.
10: It's Ertz.
5: Who are we missing? Lane Johnson?
10: Ertz has to catch the ball.
5: You think Ertz can throw the ball to himself? Do like one of those schoolyard things where he drops back and then throws it up real high?
10: Oh, brother. So we're going to have to add some players. Right?
5: Well, you better get Tyreek Hill before the Chiefs get him.
10: I said that yesterday.
5: Chief.
10: Don't. Yeah, the sky is definitely falling. Seth Joyner's talking about the birds, about, you know, it's not Hurts' fault, it's Sirianni's fault.
5: It's just everybody's fault.
10: Mm-hmm.
5: It's Big Dom's fault. It's Jeffrey Lurie's fault. It's Merrill Reese's fault.
10: But things are in fire for this team.
5: I had to, you know, Merrill Reese is a great broadcaster, but I had to turn. I was listening to it when I went to pick my girlfriend up at the airport on Sunday. It was just a little too homery for me.
10: Oh, yeah, he is over the top.
5: And him and Mike Quick, when Puka Nacua scored that touchdown, Merrill Reese was just like, Nacua sweep to the outside, there's the pylon, he's crossed, and he's in. people are getting on what's-his-name from Fox, Joe Davis, for the baseball, because he is the Dodgers TV guy during the regular season. And if you've watched any of the Braves...
10: Oh, God, here we go.
5: And if you've watched any of the Braves and Dodgers games, he does not sound as excited when the Braves score runs as versus when the Dodgers score runs.
10: Listen, the conversation is old as broadcasters themselves. Joe Buck says every team in the league says...
5: the past couple of years, they've won, and he's been in the parade. True. He's been in the parade.
10: That doesn't sound very impartial.
5: No, it does not one bit. Baseball playoffs last night. White Sox looking to make history. They beat the Guardians 4-3 and will now try to clinch a playoff series at home for the first time in 126 years. See if Morikami can lead them to the ALCS. And the Yankees booted away their playoff hopes last night, committing 5 errors against the Tampa Bay Rays, losing a 5-2 Tampa Bay. Team that always gives the Yankees trouble, and the postseason Yankees are finally here. They can't hit worth a damn. I remember all the way back in like March, I said, they'll be good to start the season. They'll go through some slump in the summertime. They'll go gangbusters in one playoff series, and then they'll completely disappear. I think I know what I'm talking
10: about. Oh my God, I think you called it to a T.
5: Again, it's another one of these things. Like when the Falcons had the lead last night and the Saints were showing a little promise. It's one of those, I've seen this movie before, I know how it ends. You're starting to get that way with the with the Phillies. And now the Eagles. Like, you've seen this movie before.
10: I hate these movies.
5: You know how this ends.
10: I hate this movie.
5: Well, listen, Sixers preseason started last night.
10: Yes.
5: They were all over the New York Knicks without LeBron.
10: He did not play.
5: He did not, so that's that's encouraging. And then hockey last night, Flyers and Pens both losing. Flyers losing to the Lightning 4-1. And Penn's losing to the Winnipeg Jets 3-2. Oh, and today is the final game that Lionel Messi will ever play as a member of the Argentina national team. I'd have to look to see what time that is actually at. But yeah, today will be the whole pomp and circumstance.
10: I need to see that
5: for Messi. Let's see. Argentina plays. I tell you the truth, I wouldn't be able to find this on a map. Benin, B-E-N-I-N. You learn something new every day. That is at 7 o'clock. Not on TV anywhere, though. Doesn't have a little thing to it. United States plays Canada tonight on TNT, if you'd like to watch that.
10: We broadcast it by heaven.
5: An international friendly. But I think with all your streaming services, you should be able to find it, even if it's in Spanish somewhere, or like Portuguese or something. Like, I think you might be able to find it.
10: Okay. All right, thank you, Vince. You're welcome. Take care of some business. We'll come back with a PMS PSA.
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11: Lancaster County got a fender bender on 30 eastbound between the Lidditz Pike and 222, right there near the on-ramp from Chester Road. They moved it off to the side in the construction. You've got a slow go now on 30 east from 283 over to 222 and dealing with a lot of that eastbound sunlight glare, so use some extra caution. 222 South Pioneer backlog down to your 30 ramps. York County looking good, 83 north. They cleared that fender bender at Strinestown. Just steady, heavy volume now heading up over Reeser Summit. Bumper to bumper across the South Bridge and up past 19th Street. No delays on 81. Still dealing with the accident over on the east side, 11 and City on 422 at 11th Avenue. Chow Wheel Spock, right now traffic.
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26: Will be sunny and cool with a high of 62 degrees. That's after starting in the 40s this morning. You may want the jacket before heading out. Clear and chilly again tonight. Lows around 40. A better chance of upper 30s tonight as the winds really die down. Some patchy frost is possible. And then sunny and pleasant on Wednesday with a high of 71. From the ABC 27 Weather Center, I'm meteorologist Brett Thakaroff for 105.7 The X.
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10: 7:37 in the morning, a little over 20 minutes away from another news update with Jennifer Shade. We have the monster truck tickets to hand down, but it's time for another PMS, PSA, public service announcement with Jennifer Shade.
2: Yeah, one of the things that we love to do is highlight our community. And, you know, on my end of things, I tell you that there are charity rides for motorcycles all throughout the season. And I mean, honestly, maybe in January, February, we slow down a little bit. But even then, there's some other stuff that happens. But we're busy all the time, and we like to highlight what some people are doing because this is not only a motorcycle event. There's a whole lot more of that. So introduce yourselves, everybody, please.
3: Hi, how you doing? I'm Steve Tilson. I'm the president of Cover Six Canines.
6: Mm-hmm. I'm Sherry McConaughey. I'm the events coordinator.
10: All right.
7: Hey, and I'm Doc. I'm the preacher from Freedom Biker Church in Harrisburg.
2: He and I spent a lot of time together this summer traveling and having a good time. And there's something else on the side that we'll talk about when we're done with all of this that not only will give us a good laugh, but a full stomach, which is great. But you're here for a very particular reason. You got an event coming up, and you'll tell everybody what you're doing.
3: Yes, ma'am. On October 17th, we are holding a charity ride to help fund Cover Six Canines and a surprise for Doc. We're also going to be contributing a percentage to Freedom Biker Church.
2: Thank you. Yay!
3: That's awesome. So that's the first time he's heard that this time. But a little bit about us is what we do is we do service dogs for veterans and first responders free of charge. We are a nonprofit in
2: free
3: County
2: of charge. Did you hear
10: oh,
2: that?
10: Wow. Okay.
2: And we know the expense of that. We've talked about this.
3: Some of our dogs are worth $30,000 to $50,000.
2: Yeah. So they make sure that the right people get that right animal to help them move forward and live.
3: Yes.
2: Yeah.
3: And we work a lot with adoption agencies, so we also not only save the life of a veteran or first responder, but we also save the life of a canine.
2: Yeah, good all the way around.
3: Yep,
2: so this event, you've got a two-parter here. Want to tell everybody how you're going to do this?
3: Yeah, so we have a motorcycle ride that we're going to do. It's a sign-up registration ride. I believe it's $20 per rider. And what we're going to do is we're going to start a Freedom Biker Church in Enola, and then we're going to take it all the way down to Freedom Biker Church in York. If anybody's familiar with that, that's the one you see off of 83 right there around the Leader Heights exit.
2: Gone by it, yep.
3: Yep, yep. And then when we get there, we're going to have a nice little festival. We're going to have food trucks. We're going to have vendors. We're going to have a comedy show featuring one of your ex-cohorts.
2: Yeah, Earl David Reed
3: is going to be there. Oh. So, yeah.
10: That's great.
2: He's always involved in the community doing great things.
3: He's done a lot of great things for us.
2: Yes, and we love that.
3: And then from there, you know, we're just going to have a good time.
2: Yes, that's what we do best.
3: Yes.
2: We hang out, we ride, we laugh, we have a ball, we eat. We'll get to that again, like I said. But Sherry, you want to tell us a little bit more from your side, too, because you had reached out to me and said, you know, can we come in and talk about this? Of course, we do our PSAs, our PMS PSAs, and we want you to be here. So,
6: yeah, well, thank you. So we decided to come up with this event not only to show what we do, but get the community involved as well. Our handlers, they do a lot in the community with other events off to the side as well. You can start arriving at 9 in the Enola Freedom Biker Church. Kickstands are up at 12. It's $25 for rider, $5 for passenger, and $40 for carload. We don't care if you come bike, car, roller skate, bicycle. It's probably a long ride, but you can.
2: Told you guys.
6: Told you guys. But you can certainly come. You know, just enjoy yourselves and have a great time.
2: That's what we love. Now think about this. So at a time where a lot of you are, you know, watching your money and stuff, you get a great event and a great time with all of this for your registration fee. You get to have a good time. The charity gets to have, you know, support, and you're educating people on top of it, well, what you do and how you do it, and you're including the entire community. So if you're going to spend $25 doing something, you get all of that. You can't put a price tag on it. So if you're going to put your money somewhere, do these kind of things. Remember, you don't have to ride, and if Earl's going to be performing, you know that's going to be a good show. A little bit of everything for everybody, and that's what we love to see more than, well, you guys know us. You know, a lot of the events we do, NIPS, with the People's Morning Show over the years, have been things like this where it's good for everybody to
10: Absolutely.
2: Be involved.
10: Absolutely. That's fantastic.
2: So we encourage everybody to get out and enjoy themselves. 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
10: That's what I excel at. Okay.
3: Right, there you go.
2: You can click a button, Nips.
10: I'm good at that.
3: Something new that we're just going to, nobody knows about. I'm going to announce it here. The first 25 riders that sign up and register will get a free event t-shirt.
2: Oh, excellent. Excellent.
10: All right.
2: See, and you get even more. Now, come on. So get in there early. I did see on here that pre-registration is highly encouraged. Day of course, they'll start that at 9 o'clock in the morning. But I always encourage the pre-registration because consider that your donation. These events can very often, now you have Earl with this, so this is, you know, extra. But these events can be governed by the weather.
3: Mm-hmm.
2: And so I don't want to see a charity ever lose a dollar because the weather didn't cooperate or exactly. You're a great organization like yours. So go ahead and give. And then everything else will fall into place after that. We can't wait to see everybody out there. And thank you guys for coming in. And Doc, step on up here for a second because you need to explain what's happening. Let me make it brief. Doc and I were walking out of an event at one point a couple weeks ago, and he said, we were talking about you had to perform a wedding.
7: I did.
2: And you also said, I get to perform the wedding and I get to cook.
7: And I was preparing food for it also.
2: You're making some food. Mm-hmm. I said, you do it all, don't you? But you have a background with it.
7: I do. I used to have a deli and a catering company.
2: All right. So, there you go, Vince. So he's a man of many talents and just a great person to be around. Always uplifting everybody. But you took the time to make something very special. Nips, what do you see over there?
10: Well, I see, what do I see? Oh, it's 105.7 The X. It's some sort of food.
2: It's a cheese ball.
7: It's a cheese ball.
2: It is not, because Doc doesn't do anything
10: some
2: small.
10: Some sort of food.
2: Doc does nothing small. He's like, you're known. He starts telling me as we're walking through the parking lot that he's known for his cheese balls. And I went, what? And then he sends me this beautiful, like, cheese ball that had almonds, slivered almonds, strategically placed. Thing looked like it took him 10 hours to do. He said, I'm going to make you guys one. So he made one in the shape of the X. It's 105.7
10: As a preacher, a little known fact that the wise men brought cheese balls.
7: They definitely did.
10: I heard that somewhere.
7: Frankincense, myrrh, gold, and cheese balls. You know?
10: That's great.
7: Oh, boy.
2: Whether you ride or not, these are some of my friends, and this is our community, and we have such a good time. Vince is going into it right now.
7: I just wanted to make sure I was allowed to.
10: Yeah.
2: Yeah. You got the pictures.
10: You, like, shape-shifted, too. I didn't even see you get up.
2: Vince.
10: How'd you get over there so fast?
2: Vince appeared with a chip in his hand ready to go into it.
10: Yeah, all of a sudden I look to my right, you're there with a chip in your hand.
7: You're very welcome. Well, I heard your broadcast about the spam and the deviled ham incident. And I felt horrible for you. And I said, you know what? I got to give them something that they can eat and enjoy.
10: Get that spam out of the room.
7: Rather than having to go out and barf it out, you know?
2: I love it.
7: So it was just fun.
2: And just real quick, too, Freedom Biker Church. You guys, you just love up on everybody.
7: We do our best.
2: You accept everyone. You're the guy.
7: All are welcome. All are deserving of a relationship with not only a church, but with God.
2: Yeah, absolutely. And Vince, what's the verdict?
4: Phenomenal. I'll say excellent.
2: It is really good.
10: All right.
2: Thank you so much for coming in and sharing everything. We wish you the best of luck this week, and I'll probably see you guys out there.
7: Awesome.
2: So I'll catch up with you. We got a lot of events still to go. Oh, we got shirts and stickers. Look at you guys. You got these cool shirts.
4: Cover 6 canines.
10: No, I'm good for now. Thank you.
4: Can I feed you something?
10: No, you can't. We'll take care of some business.
2: All right, it's getting weird. And we'll come back.
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8: 83 North, bumper to bumper, steady, heavy volume from Valley Green all the way up over Reeser, Summit to the York Split, heavy slow from Lemoyne all the way up past 19th Street, dealing with that eastbound sunlight glare. 283 westbound, that's bumper to bumper, airport connector over to the turnpike and the ramp to 283 northbound. 81's in good shape, no problems on the river routes. Lebanon City, they're clearing that accident there on East Cumberland Street, 422 and 11th Avenue. 30 is in good shape through York. Lancaster County got that fender bender 30 eastbound prior to 222 off to the side, but 30 east is bumper to bumper from 283 over to 222 and dealing with that sun glare. John Will Spock, right now traffic.
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26: It will be sunny and cool with a high of 62 degrees. That's after starting in the 40s this morning. You may want the jacket before heading out. Clear and chilly again tonight. Lows around 40. A better chance of upper 30s tonight as the winds really die down. Some patchy frost is possible. And then sunny and pleasant on Wednesday with a high of 71. From the ABC 27 Weather Center, I'm meteorologist Brett Thackeraw for 105.7 The X.
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5: It will be sunny and cool with a high of 62 degrees. That's after starting in the 40s this morning. You may want the jacket before heading out. Clear and chilly again tonight. Lows around 40. A better chance of upper 30s tonight as the winds really die down. Some patchy frost is possible. And then sunny and pleasant on Wednesday with a high of 71. From the ABC 27 Weather Center, I'm meteorologist Brett Thackeroff for 105.7 The X.
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8: Want to talk now? Am I supposed to talk?
7: Well, you're full of cheese balls.
8: I'm busy over here.
7: Cheese balls.
8: I've already eaten the one leg of the X, and I'm on the second.
9: It's pretty good.
8: Is it Italian? Is that what it is?
9: I think it at least has Italian seasonings in it, because it smelled a little bit like an Olive Garden breadstick.
8: Mm-hmm.
9: Or like the fresh bread.
8: Yes, that's it.
9: At an Italian restaurant.
8: Thank you. It would have driven me nuts. Yes. And I also want to thank Doc's wife. She's wonderful. She stopped him from putting these olives on that were not up to par.
9: No.
8: So
9: we would have thrown hands if that man would have brought that in with olives on.
7: Olives? Wow.
8: He gets fancy.
7: Yeah, right? Okay.
8: Text Club, I saw that was cute, too. Doc, we love Doc and Freedom by Baker Churches. Cheese balls are the best.
9: I don't care if he's a pastor or not. We'd been throwing hands of olives.

0: Lord's worry here.
1: And much love to Cover 6.
0: You've been meeting the Lord.
1: Cover 6 Canines. I was honored to serve as their secretary for 4 years. Don't eat too much. Megan from York. Thank you, Megan. Hi, right, back to business. I guess I have to
2: put
1: the
2: pita chips
1: down.
2: Today I'm good. Thank you.
0: Okay.
1: We'll send some home with you for your overnight feasting. And activities, whatever goes on.
0: I was up all night eating cheese.
2: Yeah, you don't understand. I just got finished eating a couple hours ago. So.
1: Were you awake when you did it, or did you wake up with the wrappers?
2: Last night I got out of bed, like 3 o'clock in the morning, and I had a bowl of shredded wheat. The bottom of the box, too. So it was all sugar and crushed.
1: And shreds.
2: Yeah, so. 10 o'clock this morning, we were making a beeline.
1: I saw you run out of the studio. Are we regular?
2: No, I'm good. I'm way good. I just don't want to put a cheese ball. Yeah, I don't want to put a cheese ball on top of the fiber volcano.
1: It should, but it's cheese. Maybe it'll slow you down. I'm out of it. That's your business, not mine. National Coaches Day, Fire Prevention Week. It's Taco Tuesday, but we turned it into a cheese ball. It's fine. I'd rather have that anyway, but oh my gosh, that could. Jim Baker has passed away. I just want to throw that in there because we learned that here as we were coming on to the air. The controversial televangelist who built a multi-million-dollar religious empire before, or I don't know why I say religious. I don't know what you want to call what he had done. And his wife, Tammy Faye. Nips, you thought he'd already passed.
2: Yeah, I thought the devil got him a long time ago. No such luck.
1: 86 years old. He was. He died yesterday. I had to admit, I was in the same boat. Totally. I thought he was gone already, but guess not.
2: His guys like that have ruined religion. Dopes like that to make people untrustworthy.
1: Yeah.
2: Thank you.
1: Well, I can't argue there. All right. Now, let me fix something here because I want to go back to it. And it's just kind of, let's say, breaking, but it will be for us. And the term I have to type in here is firing squad. How about that? Some of you with the whole scenario that just unfolded in the South with an individual who was supposed to be put to death. She didn't. She's still there. But I'll get to this other story, too, about this firing squad here. If I can't do it now, I'll do it at 9 o'clock.
2: There's a rabbi outside with matzo balls. So.
0: Ooh, nice.
2: Equal time. Go ahead and line up, everybody.
0: little gefilte fish.
2: I'd love that.
1: And Manny and Greg got a hold of us, too, with the Canine 6 organization, or excuse me, Cover 6 Canines, because he knows them. And I guess they were helpful when he had his canine when he was working. He's a teacher now, an instructor. But he said, yes, right, guys, the guy who started it, Bob Fink, he's one of my master trainers when I had a canine. They're the best people to work with your dog. So our community gets a little tighter here. So the Fort Hood shooter, that is what is happening when it comes to the firing squad. If you see that, it's not in regards to this other scenario that is unfolded. It is yesterday with the announcement made, the president approved the execution of convicted Fort Hood mass shooter Nadel Hassan by U.S. Army firing squad. The decision following a recommendation by Defense Secretary Pete Hegseth and made a historic milestone in the American military justice system. So he was the individual. Hassan, at 56, former Army psychiatrist, interestingly enough, and major, who is the one who carried out the November 5th, 2009 shooting spree at Fort Hood. Now renamed, of course, in Texas. But the attack killed 13 people, if you remember. And Vince, I don't know if it was 09, if you were aware of all of this, but excuse me. This is the first, because of the historic significance of it, the first U.S. military execution in over 60 years. But he took a lot of lives, so this is how they're going to handle it. It has been approved. In some other news, President signed an executive order yesterday on emergency tax relief for diesel fuel to temporarily allow the highway use of tax-exempt red-dye diesel and defer a 24.4-cent federal excise tax through the end of the year without interest or penalties. I mean, depending on, you know, what your tank is and stuff, you know, the amount. Hopefully this will loosen things up and get some help out there as the prices have gone sky high in that department. Well, that affects everyone. Everyone, not just the people running the businesses. CNN CEO Mark Thompson, he's going to stay in charge of the network after parent company Warner Brothers Discovery's $110 billion acquisition by David Ellison's Skydance. That's expected to close today. I'll have more with that with entertainment news. Nothing is going to change in the very beginning. What happens after that? Right now they're working on the corporate structure. And then how's this going to go? We don't know, Nibs, because we've never seen this before. Not in the history of your love for watching anything on a flat screen. Have you seen the word behemoth like this that has now been created? Fly Dubai co-pilot who allegedly stabbed the captain last week. Not stabbed, it was an axe. We found out it was one of the axes that's kept on a plane for emergencies. Reportedly intended to crash into Tel Aviv airport or building and began planning the attack over a year ago. Yemen's government launching an offensive against Iranian-backed Houthis, because remember, there are the people of Iran, then there's the government and two sides or more, and then the subs underneath it. So there is there's now some pushback again from Yemen. Federal judge is also called, you're interested in this, I know, federal judge now called Flock's license plate tracking indiscriminate mass surveillance. I know a lot of you are nodding your heads going, yes, it is. Just out there recording everything. We're not doing anything wrong. Not how we do it here by the law. But we'll see if they take them down. It's better to help, not. You're in public. Should it matter? And that's not the only question. Your privacy of driving and being watched while you're driving is something that is of concern. What happens to the data and the information after it's collected is another subject. Does it get destroyed immediately, or how long does it take to get destroyed? You're not selling it to anybody, are you? What's happening? No. So understood. It's not just about that. There's more to it. Newest Supreme Court term kicking off yesterday. That they started with the case of Boulder, Colorado, against the energy companies. And they want to know if they can be held liable for damage related to climate change. Very interesting, and would not necessarily impact just this case or the people involved or the energy companies, but it could also hold other big corporations responsible for paying some of the damage. It's going to be interesting to watch this from the other side of it too, saying, well, okay, you were working for the benefit of humanity to a certain degree, and we did what we did when we knew it. Again, we'll be following along because this could have a major impact. Later this term, the court's going to look at some other biggies too. Law banning the ability for states to ban AR-15s. Trump administration's authority to detain migrants without bond hearings and deport them to third countries. States' ability to require proof of citizenship to vote as well. They got a lot going on. We'll give you decisions when they're made and hand them down accordingly. Cornell University, they are facing protests now over the handling of serious allegations involving a fraternity, demonstrators breaking out windows, spray painting the university's main administration building. Don't get lost from the facts of this. And if you're interested, you want to dive deep into it, because it is very complicated how this situation A, occurred, and B, how it was handled afterwards. A former student suing Cornell and seven fraternity members last month, claiming the school failed to protect her following a 2024 incident. Some of which, and here's some of the problem here, she agreed to and said okay to. Some of it she didn't. And where all of this falls, how the school handled it. This is, I'm just going to warn you, if you go to look into it, it's rough. Prosecutors declined to file criminal charges, citing insufficient evidence that she, I mean, basically, was she a willing participant in this? And not taking any sides on this, the court's going to have to figure out, and the system is going to have to figure out how this all went down. And the controversy grew, though, after questions surfaced about some kind of information that Cornell provided to prosecutors, and also how it was handled. So just remember, protests need to be peaceful for a couple of reasons, obviously safety and everything else, but to be taken seriously, because you just don't want it to turn into riot type activity. We've got to get to the bottom of this and solve the problem just as a group. But there's a lot of that coming out too. Locally, we have a woman who is dead after a shooting in Harrisburg that we're waiting for more info on. Police looking for a 23-year-old Jaden Cervantes, I believe that's how it's said, in connection with Saturday's shooting in Lancaster that we talked about yesterday. He's now charged with homicide and attempted homicide, where a 16-year-old was killed and an 18-year-old man suffered life-threatening injuries. Anyone with information, contact the police. Skills games. Now, this is something that is going to affect a lot of organizations as it comes down. It was a loophole, let's say. That's the easiest way to put it. And people knowingly used them. They were within their rights with the law. But now the Supreme Court of Pennsylvania said no, that this is gambling and you can't be doing this everywhere in all these places. And without legislation, by October 14th, the games would be classified as slot machines and become illegal, requiring them to be removed from businesses and organizations that rely on the revenue. Vince, you said you already saw somebody that took it out or shut them off?
0: Yeah, the place I do trivia at tonight, they posted a video on social that their skill games machine is gone, and then one of my gambling gas stations. I was in there yesterday, and they had guys in there taking apart the machines.
2: Gambling gas station.
0: No more. I guess. We'll have to retire that term. We should have a funeral for the gambling gas station.
1: We don't know if your American Legions, VFWs, your private clubs, your veterans organizations, you know, those that have been having these licenses, they still have to follow rules. So whether it was your pull tickets and things like that, they were some of the first that we saw with these games. How that's going to be affected. There are legislators in Pennsylvania working on this. So find yours, see what their take is on it, and go from there. Should they be regulated and allowed some places, not necessarily others? Are they going to be gone completely? It's coming down to the wire. It's already the 6th. And Kratom, Pennsylvania House unanimously passing a bipartisan bill regulating natural Kratom products. Sale will be limited to people 21 and older with child-resistant packaging and warning labels required. The measure would also ban some synthetic Kratom products because there's a difference. So know that if you or someone you know had an opioid issue, have gone to use this kind of thing, it is, some consider it valuable, where standard medicine has not helped individuals get away from the opioid addictions. And as a reminder, yes, there's some really good people who got caught up in things because of pain meds or scenarios, you know, and that don't want to be there. And it's super hard to get out of when you're into an opioid addiction, as we all know at this point. But using this kind of thing could also be dangerous. And that's why the regulation is coming forward. So we'll see how it all shakes out. And you've got the two divisions there between natural and synthetic. What else did I say I was going to get into? This is scary. We've got a foreclosure scam. Sophie Flay is going to cover this. More Americans are losing their homes to foreclosure. And now authorities are warning about scams involving so-called foreclosure rescue services. Anytime there's an issue where there could be money on the table, somebody would create a way to find a way to get it, right? Sophie Flay.
3: A self-proclaimed home saver is now facing charges, including grand larceny. Accused of taking mortgage payments from a homeowner, she promised to help avoid foreclosure. Lauren Taliento, president of JT Home Savers, pleaded not guilty in a New York courtroom. Prosecutors say Miguel Mora turned to Taliento because he was struggling to make his mortgage payments. They say Taliento told him she could lower his mortgage rate and to send his payments to her. But they say the money was never forwarded to the lender.
2: Oh, that is just dirty. God almighty.
1: You try to explain that to someone.
2: Mm-mm. Hide behind the veil of helping. Ooh, that is ugly.
1: Mm-hmm.
2: Ugly.
1: Mm-hmm.
2: I get screwed on rate all by myself. I don't need your help. Call an expert. That is crazy.
1: Looking for a date? You've got Facebook apps. You've got big.coms that have been at this for quite a while in all kinds of categories. But Baller Alert says some singles are continuing to use LinkedIn to meet romantic partners, even though the platform is built for professional networking. Now, some of you are snickering. I know it, because this has been going on long before we are discussing it. 22% of workers have sent answered a LinkedIn message with romantic intentions. 12% have entered a relationship that started there. 48% consider LinkedIn profile information more trustworthy than information from a dating app bio.
2: Oh, definitely.
1: Do you have more to lose there? You're in the business community? But I was talking to somebody about this over the weekend, and they were surprised. Like, people use that for dating?
2: Well, guess what? How about it, huh? You know, farmers can find mates, and everybody else can prisoners and stuff.
0: Why can't professionals
2: find dates? You know? Everybody's so concerned about farmers and everybody else.
0: They're really, LinkedIn's looking for your dollar, though, because you can't really do anything there without paying for it.
2: Uh-uh.
1: Yeah, I'm not on there very much. Yeah, I even forget to update it periodically.
2: I'm there all the time.
0: I'm sure you are.
1: Man in Florida who...
0: looking for work, please.
2: LinkedIn.
1: Became known as the crossword bandit has been caught. He'd order beers and leave without paying for them. His trademark was that he'd leave a crossword behind. Oh, you're cute. So they'd assume he was coming back. Local bartenders and victims.
4: Got up, said he's heading to the restroom, and never saw him again. But there is his crossword puzzle book that he always leaves at the bar.
5: He looked over at me and goes, oh my God, that's the guy. And he's sitting right over here. And I was like, oh my God, it is him. Like, that's so crazy. Left half the beer, so I kept thinking, well, he's coming back. That's why I didn't look for him for a good amount of time, because I was like, oh, he's in the bathroom or he's outside. I was like, oh, good part of the scam.
1: Yeah, so he leaves the crossword book. Think about this in the investment, your return on this. You can go to the dollar store and get one for like $1.50, $1.25.
0: Get a couple beers out of it. Yeah.
1: So put that in there, leave that there, act like you're coming back, walking out on the bill. Has anybody ever walked out on you, Vince, when you were working in the area?
0: No, I never had anybody dine and dash.
1: Maybe because you scare them.
0: Thankfully.
1: I think you'll come after me.
0: You gotta be real bold to dine and dash.
2: Oh my God.
1: Oh, and it looks like Aerosmith is returning to the concert stage. Yesterday, they posted a video. Steven Tyler putting up letters in the Hollywood Bowl marquee to spell out Aerosmith and Friends. Date October 29th and November 1st are placed. Little teaser video.
6: Do you even know how to spell Aerosmith?
7: It's and Friends, Ross. Aerosmith and Friends.
6: That looks great. Don't you miss performing?
7: Of all the things I ever missed, I missed my mind the most.
1: So with the announcement, 7 Pacific time, they're back, guys. It was it went on, and here we go. So his voice cracking, having problems. Hmm. We saw John Bon Jovi have issues with his voice. And I think about the range that Steven Tyler has and the ability to keep that going all these years. Eventually, it does catch up with most people. He seems to be working through it. We'll see how it all plays out and if they're going to get back out on tour, especially for people who missed out on it. Vince, you've got some sports up. Let's go.
8: And now, the people's sports.
9: Portugal's hopes rest on Cristiano Ronaldo's shoulders. Ronaldo. Oh, genius. Absolute genius. Lionel Messi. Messi's here. Oh!
10: To the sports department we go.
0: People Sports brought to you by Freedom Armory, guns, ranges, memberships, and training. Freedom Armory, E-Town, and Glen Rock for all your armory needs. And today, you will see a legend take his final couple shots in his blue and white striped jersey, as today is the final game for Lionel Messi as a member of the Argentina national team. They will play Benin later
2: on. Menin, did you say?
0: Benin. Okay. B-E-N-I-N.
2: Benin.
0: Right. I did not look that up dirty, though.
1: Was that deodorant? Menin?
2: Menin.
1: Speed Menin. Menin speed stick.
2: That's right. There's my knowledge.
0: There you go. Thank you for adding your 2 cents.
2: That's what I bring to the table.
0: So that'll be at 7 o'clock. Looking at ESPN.com. Does not seem like it'll be on television anywhere, but depending on what kind of TV package and streaming services you might have. You might be able to find it somewhere. 7 o'clock, as Lionel Messi takes the field for the final time with Argentina in his storied career. Or you can watch the United States and Canada at 8 on TNT in an international friendly. You want to do that with your Tuesday night?
2: A Tuesday.
0: Watch some soccer. Watch a different kind of football. If you're all tuckered out from the other kind of football, which ended with a bang last night. Week 4 of the NFL season sees the Atlanta Falcons continue to be a wagon on primetime. After myself and everybody was complaining that they were going to be on primetime for 3 weeks in a row, well, turns out to be a recipe for success for them.
2: Looks pretty good to be out there, you guys. Huh?
0: So last night, on the 20th anniversary of the Dome coming for the New Orleans Saints, when they returned back to the Louisiana Superdome after Hurricane Katrina. Sorry about that. Falcons 45-24 over the New Orleans Saints last night. And fun fact, did you know, in the 10th anniversary of the Dome coming, the Falcons also scored 45 points.
2: I don't remember that. Oh, that's terrible.
0: So that would have been 2016. The good old Matt Ryan, Drew Brees of the rivalry.
2: That's amazing.
0: Bijan Robinson, 145 yards and 2 touchdowns. Brian Robinson Jr., the guy you may have mistakenly taken in your fantasy football draft thinking it was Bijan, had 3 touchdowns of his own and 62 yards. Falcons ran for 205 as a team. Michael Penix Jr., 223 yards and a late touchdown to Jahan Dotson. Saints had no answer for Atlanta and their run game in the first half. Bijan Robinson ripping off a 59-yard touchdown on, I think it was, what, the third play from scrimmage last night? Yeah, 13-34 the first quarter. And then just the route was kind of on after that. Saints made it a little bit uncomfortable, especially if you're like myself and you are a Falcons fan, you know that uncomfortable feeling that starts to come around in the second half. But Michael Penix Jr., as long as his knees can hold up.
2: How about it, huh?
0: Things so far, not so bad. And when you play in the worst division in football, there's always a chance.
2: There's always a chance. Yeah, not too bad. Your team isn't too shabby.
0: Saints had a lot of guys out on defense last night, and their run defense isn't that great to begin with. So when they're down to their second and third string linebackers, a run game that is led by Bijan Robinson is going to have a lot of success.
2: a lot of carries.
0: Clear last night, the Falcons 5 rushing touchdowns in the game, a franchise record, and the first team to have two players rush for multiple touchdowns on Monday Night Football since 1973. So I'll take it. I didn't expect them to be 2-2 after four games, so this is encouraging.
2: Sure is, huh? There you go. Not so bad.
0: Not so bad.
2: Again, nope,
0: Our two teams have the same record, and the narratives couldn't be any different.
2: No, absolutely not.
0: One team's 2-2, and they're on the rise. And look at this. They've won two primetime games in a row. The other team, sky's falling. Coach needs to be fired. Doug Peterson's been fired for less than this. I saw that a lot of places yesterday. Doug Peterson lost his job for less than what's going on right now.
2: Year after year, if it's not A.J. Brown, it's Sirianni again with the faces and the cursing and the looks.
0: Not only Sirianni and the faces, but the injury bug has found the Philadelphia Eagles this season. Saquon sent to the IR yesterday with his hamstring injury. Offensive lineman Cam Jurgens self-reporting concussion symptoms. Tank Bigsby had minor surgery yesterday.
2: You know, it's funny. After you said that today about himself, you know,
0: self-reporting, yeah.
2: I was talking to my wife last night about the guys. Sometimes they'll tackle somebody hard. He'll pop up real quick. Is there another game within the game now? The player's not trying to be noticed upstairs.
0: Oh, I would think
2: to be yanked out of the game for a concussion protocol.
0: Look at Jalen Hurts on Monday night against the Bears.
2: I believe there's another game going on, so I'm surprised someone would self-report it.
0: That you're trying to hide a concussion?
2: I bet guys do it all the time now.
0: So those injuries go along with Devontae Smith, Dallas Goddard, whatever's happening with Lane Johnson. Zach Bond.
2: There's nothing you can do about these injuries. There's nothing you can do.
0: There's nothing, literally nothing you can do. Landon Dickerson's already out, and the talk starting training camp that he was not in football shape and is having knee issues. So yeah, they are slowly starting to crumble around. There's really no team around Jalen Hurts anymore. When your starting running back is Will Shipley and your number one wide receiver is Mekhi Lemon, yeah, you have no team around your quarterback. And just like that, how all those weapons are now gone. And Jalen Hurts is left to push his own tush across the line.
2: Is DeSean Jackson available?
0: Yeah, DeSean Jackson still got some run left in him. I'm sure he does. He can run three or four fly routes. He'll be all right.
2: Easily. Tyreek Hill, though, you make a great call about that. There's got to be something wrong with him or else they would have signed him, right?
0: Well, there's the story out there about him and the Chiefs possibly after the injury to Tyquan Thornton with the dislocated ankle. And
2: they own his rights or whatever? I don't know.
0: No. Well, because he was with Miami.
2: Oh, right. That's right.
0: But he would be the optimal fit because he already knows the offense and Mahomes and blah, blah, blah, all of that. And I don't know how much Tyreek Hill would provide to the Eagles. He's a speedster. He's a deep threat, which is not necessarily, they need the deep threat, but what's Jalen Hurts going to do?
2: They need a threat.
0: They chuck it 40 yards down the field every single time. What happened to all these other guys that they signed to? Then where's Hollywood Brown?
2: Where is Hollywood Brown? That's a good question.
0: I didn't see him. I don't know if he has some sort of injury just because he's been kind of irrelevant so far in his time with the Eagles. But
2: what's his name look good? I mean, with the two touchdowns last Sunday, I didn't expect that.
0: Cooper.
2: Yeah, didn't expect that at all, but oh boy, there's a lot of injuries, and that's just a body's issue, so.
0: Yeah. The NFL has suspended two officials for conduct towards players. The Trey McBride FU official got suspended, and then a referee from the Vikings-Dolphins game was also suspended after he freaked out on a player after the player ran over him during a live play, and then as the player went to go help the official up off the field, the ref just went irate and started yelling at him. So now just, you are suspended.
2: He spazzed out for a second. Like when you get hit, you go crazy.
0: Listen, you just got run over by an NFL linebacker. I think
2: he's all upset.
0: I wouldn't be feeling right either. Seahawks plan to sign running back Joe Mixon. Marcus Mariota has an MCL sprain. Jaden Daniels set to practice this week in full for Washington. Rams coach Sean McVay says the team and the coaches will learn from the incident with Eagle fans on Sunday at Lincoln Financial Field when the coaches' box and fans were going back and forth. And the Baltimore Ravens, here we go again. Don't know the chances yet on if Lamar will play on Sunday Night Football against the Atlanta Falcons. So Baltimore's kind of back in the same spot they find themselves in every single year. You got college football with, what is it already, week six of the college football season starts tonight. Southern Miss and Troy at 8 o'clock on ESPN2. Major League Baseball, American League playoffs. Chicago 4-3 over Cleveland. They now go back to Chicago, where the White Sox look to clinch at home for the first time in 126 years.
2: Woo-wee. How about that?
0: And the Rays, a 5-2 win over the Yankees. Yankees committing five errors in the game. You are not going to win a playoff baseball game when you commit five errors, fielding errors, throwing errors, and when you can't hit the ball and the two runs came from solo shots by Ben Rice. The wild card series against the Red Sox was nice.
2: All right.
0: And then tonight you got Dodgers and Braves at 6, Brewers and Padres, as Brewers look to be the first team to advance to the LCS. 6 and 9:30 on Fox Sports 1.
2: All right. Thank you, Vince.
0: Oh, Flyers and Pens lost last night, too. Sorry about that.
2: I know he's wrapping it up after this year.
0: Yeah, and yeah. Put out a statement yesterday that this will be his final season. Time flies, as he said.
2: I am done.
11: I no longer play.
2: No more hockey for me.
11: This not for me.
2: Not for me.
0: So, quickly, studio computer audio.
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13: Yep. Come on, guys. This is going to be my last year. I'm pretty sure it's for me, is for my family. It's very important to you guys to know first. And it's sad, but it is what it is. We have a.
2: There you go. This year. I feel it.
0: It is what it is.
2: I feel that emotion.
0: You can feel it seeping through your speakers right now.
1: Sorry, I was coughing over here. Did you want him to cry? Were you hoping he cried? Do you even think he would cry?
2: I don't think a tear comes out. I think just like a brick or a puck falls right out of his tear duct.
1: He cries pucks.
11: I do not cry. Weak American cry.
0: Yeah, you know what? You know what would be wild? If, like, Putin showed up for the final game.
1: I ever tell you
0: It would just be wild if Putin showed up for any game this season.
2: Banging on the glass.
1: Did I ever tell you?
0: Right there in the front row.
1: A friend of mine taught him how to ride a motorcycle.
2: That's
0: you
2: crazy.
0: Did, you did say that one time.
1: But I had no idea who he was. It was a hockey guy. It was some hockey guy. Alex something.
0: Casually.
1: Ovechkin. And yeah. So.
0: Oh yeah, I heard of him before.
1: But yeah, he's got a life outside of hockey.
2: Sure does. I bet he's got a damn good one too.
0: Oh yeah,
2: probably pretty good.
0: Did you ever
2: right?
0: see that vehicle that he drives around
2: yes.
0: in? Please.
1: Look, my friend didn't know. He thought that his garage was the house.
2: That's funny.
1: How's that?
2: All right, here we go. 800-332-1057. 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
17: Still steady, heavy 83 north over Easter Summit, bumper to bumper Lemoyne up past 19th Street. No problems, 81, 15 north, still running busy up past the Cumberland Parkway. Looking good on the inbound river routes, 283 north into the Eisenhower Interchange, back down into Road 441. At the car show, starting up out in Hershey, and heavy conditions on 39, getting down to Hershey Park Drive. York County 30 is in good shape. Lancaster County 30 east, still slow, 283 over to 222. Dealing with an accident, East Hempfield Township, Marietta Avenue, and Trolley Avenue. One in Lancaster City on Ross Street and Hamilton Street. Lebanon County accident, South Lebanon Township, South 5th Avenue, that's 897 at Finder White Road. John Wilspach, right now traffic.
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40: Will be sunny and cool with a high of 62 degrees. That's after starting in the 40s this morning. You may want the jacket before heading out. Clear and chilly again tonight. Lows around 40. A better chance of upper 30s tonight as the winds really die down. Some patchy frost is possible, and then sunny and pleasant on Wednesday with a high of 71. From the ABC 27 Weather Center, I'm meteorologist Brett Thackeraw for 105.7 The X.
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2: 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Carl, what do you have for us today, my friend?
41: Well, some interesting stats. So right now, there's about half of all homeowners have a rate below 4%, And about a third of homeowners have a rate between 6% what today's rates are. So effectively, that knocks out a ton of the refinance market for rate and term, meaning just want to lower your rate. Now, it opens up a little bit of opportunity for people who are looking to maybe refinance, get rid of mortgage insurance, all the debt, things like that. More stats, you're starting to see probably within 6 to 10 years is going to be a huge influx of inventory as seniors downsize. Right now, we're not seeing a lot of that, so it's affecting inventory a little bit. But it's just weird times right now because mortgage rates, you know, they're a little bit elevated and really not based on any other economic news. You know, we had the jobs report, we had inflation, all those things, for the most part, came in line with the jobs report, not so much, but inflation report came with expectations. The Fed will meet again later this month. And right now, depending on what you read and who you listen to, there's somewhere between a 25% and a 2/3% of another hike. Remember, just a few weeks ago, it was looking like they were going to stand pat. So a lot of interesting things. I think rates are where they are right now because they're anticipating a hike. There's some other things playing into it as well. But right now, also the other thing, this is important too, people with adjustable rate mortgage, you're going to see about roughly 40% of those are going to see an adjustment next year. So if you have an adjustable rate mortgage, now would be a great time. Give us a call and let's look over the terms and see what the worst case scenario can be and make sure that you're prepared for that. But either way, we're here for you, always trying to give good advice. You can catch us every Tuesday and Sunday with you guys. You can check us out on social media, all kinds of great things there, including tips, things like that, testimonials, and, of course, the topics for the Sunday show. What else? 800-955-8508. You can catch us business hours, evenings, and weekends. 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And our last number, 1846.
2: All right, Carl. As always, a pleasure. We'll talk to you on Sunday.
41: Sounds good. Thanks, guys.
2: We'll hold the date till then, so to speak.
41: Okay.
2: There he goes. Mortgage guy. 8:40 in the morning, 20 minutes away from a news update with Jennifer Shade. Yes, Alex Ovechkin will be retiring at the end of the year, and he did not cry like a big baby like Mike Schmidt.
0: I've never cried.
2: I do not cry.
0: What is tear?
2: I know cry.
0: At least Ovechkin didn't cry like a baby like Mike Schmidt.
1: Yeah, right?
2: Imagine Mike Schmidt devastated because he was hitting like 220. Only had like 10 home runs. He's like, I can't perform anymore. And he retired. Right now, that'd be an average season for a lot of guys.
0: Yeah, right.
2: Pretty amazing. But I promised you a recommendation. Now, Jennifer had mentioned this a long time ago, but I'd never gotten to it. It's called Nothing But a Good Time, the uncensored story of the 80s, of 80s hair metal. It's a Paramount deal.
3: What took you so long to get to it?
2: I am watching a lot of other things, but thank you for the recommendation. Finally, someone got it right. They got it right. As to what a hair band is, the explanation. It was in 3 episodes, the Sunset Strip, the second wave, and the final chapter. So it broke it down perfectly. Someone finally got it right, the timeline right, and they even gave your favorite and mine, the band Wasp, their due, which Ooh. I thought was excellent. And most won't mention them. And everyone tries to say a band's a hair band, like Judas Priest, not a hair band. You know, Motorhead, not a hair band.
3: No, you can't lump them all in like that.
2: There's a particular...
0: Rob Halford doesn't even have hair, does he?
2: See, there you have it.
0: There you go.
2: There's Simple. A certain particular way that a band is called a hair band and why, and they really covered it well. They covered bands like Tough, White Lion, and there was a lot of our friend Brett Michaels in it, too, which is great. A lot of Central PA mentions, Paris mentions as well.
3: Oh, for the first band.
2: Uh-huh. And a very interesting take on Beavis and Butthead, too, which I thought was good. As they crapped all over a lot of the bands, including Winger, because Stewart, do you guys your age, Vince, know Beavis and Butthead?
0: I am not very familiar with it. Beavis and Butthead is a little before my time.
2: They essentially, you know, goofed on the videos.
0: Yeah, I know the premise, yeah.
2: But they did a lot of goofing on the hair bands. And the ramifications when Stewart, their nerdy friend, would wear the Winger shirt, it killed the band, essentially. So only MTV would build up stars and then kill them. But it really, the final chapter...
3: There were a couple things that happened. So there was that, but then there was also Nirvana.
2: Yeah.
3: And the grunge effort.
2: And the final chapter really showed how it kind of all fell apart rather quickly.
3: It did. One minute, we're all putting makeup on and teasing our hair, and the next minute, we were looking like the roadies who brought the stuff in.
2: But they finally, they got it right. It's three parts, nothing but a good time, the uncensored story of 80s hair metal. Paramount.
3: Who'd have thought, it's on Paramount, is that what you said?
2: Paramount, yeah.
3: Who'd have thought that you could see Wasp coming up this month?
2: Yeah, I'll be there next week. It's next, I think
3: it's Wednesday. Wednesday? What is it, the 14th?
2: Yeah, I think it's next Wednesday.
3: It's next Wednesday. I don't have the calendar in front of me.
2: Well, I'll be there. I'll be there with Bob S. Did you know that?
0: Just you and Bob S.
2: That's right. My wife asked me, too. I said, I don't think you're going.
3: Was that what? No, wait a minute. Wait. I don't think you're going means you're not invited?
2: Nope. Me and Bob S. are going. Uh-uh.
3: Or I don't think you're going because you probably don't want to and please. I'm being sensitive.
2: She'd love it. She'd love it. Nope, but... it's me and Bob S. We're going to go see
3: Wasp together.
2: So
3: if your wife says, well, I'll go with my friends, and you go with your friends.
2: That's fine.
3: And if I want to go, I'll go.
2: That's fine. It's a miracle they're playing here at all. God bless them.
3: Enjoy.
2: The greatest part is when I was at WYSP from 95 to 2000. By that point, everybody on the staff was too cool for the hair bands. You know, nobody wanted to talk to Bret Michaels at the time. No one wanted anything to do with Cinderella in the height, you know, of grunge. But your people's DJ did. It's like, you guys don't want to talk to Bret Michaels? I'll talk to him. Damn right I will. Because there's a little bit of that snobbery with the grunge in the mid-90s. But a great documentary. Check it out on Paramount. I highly recommend it. 5 out of 5 end caps. We'll take care of business. We'll come back with a news update about 15 minutes away.
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2: Still steady, heavy over Racer Summit, and 83 North is bumper-to-bumper full span of the South Bridge all the way up past 19th Street. 283 North into the I-Center interchange, still backed up to Lindell Road, 441, 81, and 581 are incident-free. No problems coming down from the north on the river routes. Busy out through Hershey with the start of the car show this week. No problems in Lebanon County. They cleared that one in South Lebanon Township on South 5th Avenue at Fonder White Road. Lancaster County have an accident in East Hempfield Township. Marriott Avenue at Trolley Avenue. Going Lancaster City on Ross Street and Hamilton Street. York City accident, Maryland Avenue at Belvedere Avenue. John Wilsbach, right now traffic.
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14: Will be sunny and cool with a high of 62 degrees. That's after starting in the 40s this morning. You may want the jacket before heading out. Clear and chilly again tonight. Lows around 40. A better chance of upper 30s tonight as the winds really die down. Some patchy frost is possible. And then sunny and pleasant on Wednesday with a high of 71. From the ABC 27 Weather Center, I'm meteorologist Brett Thackeroff for 105.7 The X.
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0: 8:53 in the morning, minutes away for a news update with Jennifer Shade, the show that I was talking about earlier. In case you missed it, nothing but a good time. Uncensored story of the 80s, hair metal. The whole story. Paramount, three parts, so it's excellent. And ironically, when some of the hair bands fell out of favor, some of these bands did their best records. Poison, one of them.
1: Agreed.
0: Native Tongue was one that was put out after kind of all the love of hair bands died down, but that was one of their better records. So
1: The tide changed quickly. I mean, in walked Nirvana with their flannel, and
2: sure did.
1: That literally within it seemed like a day. It wasn't, but it was very quick. Closed the door.
0: I'm just not someone who just turns off my liking of something. I still don't get it.
1: Look, I was in the grocery store, and if you saw my post on social media,
0: I didn't.
1: Way Cool Jr. was playing on the overhead speakers.
0: Rat! Way Cool Jr.
1: I said, that is not Way Cool Jr. playing on the overheads. Yes, it is.
0: That song's like 40 years old now.
1: I was like over in the seafood aisle and heading down to the frozen foods. I'm like, wait a minute. Where am I?
0: Rat, an interesting band too, also mentioned in this doc because they made the move to be a little prettier. Like, they didn't want to do all the Motley Crue and all the blood and guts. So Rat kind of made themselves a little more pop friendly with their catalog, with Round and Round and everything, because they didn't want to turn all the women off like some of that devil stuff might have with Motley Crue. We'll take care of some business, come back with that news update with Jennifer Shade, and still to come, we have another set of tickets for the Monster Truck deal, the Truck Wars event coming up. We'll be right back.
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6: Still steady, heavy over Racer Summit, and 83 North is bumper-to-bumper full span of the South Bridge all the way up past 19th Street. 283 North into the Eisenhower Interchange, still backed up to Lindell Road, 441. 81 and 581 are incident-free. No problems coming down from the north on River Route. Busy out through Hershey with the start of the car show this week. No problems in Lebanon County. They cleared that one in South Lebanon Township on South 5th Avenue at Fonder White Road. Lancaster County have an accident in East Hempfield Township. Marriott Avenue at Trolley Avenue. Going Lancaster City on Ross Street and Hamilton Street. York City accident, Maryland Avenue at Belvedere Avenue. John Wilsbach, right now traffic.
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1: Possible, and then sunny and pleasant on Wednesday with a high of 71. From the ABC 27 Weather Center, I'm meteorologist Brett Thackerah for 105.7 The X.
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3: Yours thanks to Window Nation.
4: Good morning. It is National Taco Day, and it's Tuesday, so perfect. Although we had cheese ball for breakfast.
3: And Vista is your word for the vacations. Oh. 95819. Vista, V-I-S-T-A.
4: Text it and try.
3: You could
4: winners
3: be
4: are
3: a
4: being
3: winner.
4: Pulled. Yeah, we had the Dreamers were winner the last one. Dorothy Miles from York. So right from down the road here. Jim Baker, the televangelist, the controversy that ensued, the multi-million-dollar religious empire brought down by sex and financial scandals. He just died yesterday. And, Nips, I was with you. I thought he was gone, but it was Tammy Faye, his wife, that had died.
3: Oh.
4: Remember, she had all that makeup and the blue eyeliner, and then next thing you know, she didn't, and she had to, it was, that whole thing had an ew all over it. Where's the... Here, let me see if I have this. Let me see. This was from ABC Nightline. He had to admit he had a sexual encounter with the church. Do you remember her name?
5: I sure do. Jessica Hahn.
4: Yep. Forced to resign, later indicted for mail fraud, wire fraud, conspiracy after an investigation of PTL, the PTL Club. Ringing bells for anybody? Maybe not, but the finances. Served time in a federal prison. But here he is from ABC News Nightline being interviewed by Ted Koppel about the scandal.
6: I've been wanting to talk to my partners. I want to tell them that I love them, that I'm sorry for what's been happening, and that we've asked God to forgive us.
3: Oh,
6: and we
3: shut
6: asked them
3: up.
6: To forgive us.
3: Oh,
6: I feel we've
3: voice.
6: Made a mistake. And
3: piece of garbage.
6: We're very sorry about it. And I feel that if I had it to do over again, you know, we would just say no, and we would not do it. Tammy and I have gone through a devastating time. Tammy started first with the pneumonia, and then we went through the Betty Ford's program, and then this thing came and just crushed us so deeply, and we didn't want to get in the fight. It was like a circus. We couldn't believe it. We wanted to protect our children. We wanted to really just cling to each other and seek God.
4: That was the first time we saw anything like that. The televangelistic area and him putting himself out there to be one thing when he was something else. And it all went down from there. In fact, we also found out, though, that the statement from his second wife, Lori Baker, who was 86 years old, that he had passed away.
3: Even that guy found two wives.
4: I knew you were going to say that.
3: Look at am I that predictable?
4: Yes.
3: Well,
4: but
3: some
4: it,
3: of you are.
4: It was. It's true. You're right.
3: Some of you are just leg draggers that, like, you can't even get anybody. This guy's a fraud, a criminal, using God in nefarious ways, and he got a second wife. Shame on you. I just can't meet anybody. Well, I think the problem's with you. That dope had two.
7: Maybe you need to find God.
4: And Jessica in the middle of it.
3: Jessica Hahn.
4: And we don't know about anybody else. But yeah, that was a big deal at the time because we had not seen anything like that. A celebrity type of fail. The downward spiral.
3: And then Jimmy Swaggart said, hold my beer. Yeah. Hold my holy water. Oh, I'm killing it today. I hate hypocrisy. And I hate that religion crap that's
4: hypocrisy. Because there are great people who do great works with that. And then there are people who use it for their own purposes. Vince will get to it. Washington Capitol star Alexander Ovechkin announced a plan to retire. President Trump. Now, I'm going to get into a few other things and add a few. So, signed an executive order yesterday, emergency tax relief on diesel fuel to temporarily allow the highway use of the what's called tax-exempt red dye diesel. Let me know exactly what this is. And it deferred the 24.4-cent federal excise tax through the end of the year without interest or penalties, trying to help out. So, hopefully that does offer some relief. At the pumps, and we've been seeing those kind of problems. They're

0: pro and against. I mean, farmers are worried about it because of how this all operates, but you'll have to look into it. At least there was an effort to be made to help out, because that helped, that hurts everybody. We had an alleged Chinese agent arrested, too. FBI arresting Wan Ying, or Heather Zhang, at Los Angeles International Airport just before she could board a flight to Shanghai. Federal authorities accused her of spying on the family of a Taiwanese leader, like following the leader around. And there's another area that got awfully deep when I started looking. I'm like, wow, okay. CNN CEO Mark Thompson, he's going to stay in charge of the network, at least for now, after parent company Warner Brothers Discovery and the $110 billion acquisition of David Ellison's Skydance. That's expected to close today. It goes to New York Stock Exchange as well. How you're going to deal with this, or what's going to happen to you and your streaming services, more expensive, less expensive, under one umbrella or not. I'll get into some of that with entertainment news to explain at least where it is now. It's not probably, I'm guessing, just how these things work. Because if you've been through a corporate sale, merger, anything like, everybody's going to, everything staying where it is, especially if it's publicly traded, because you want to keep it all even. Everybody's going to stay where it is. Day one. Johnson, you're out. Day two. I thought I was staying. Yeah, no, thank you for your services. So things can change, and they've got a restructuring at the top, and then it'll trickle down to all of you, but I'll give you what I got here coming up.
1: You believe this, T? They're merging us with Paramount.
2: Yeah. I can't believe it, T.
1: Call us a sky dance or whatever.
0: Federal judge called Flock's license plate tracking, quote, indiscriminate mass surveillance, end quote. Not only are the cameras themselves and the recording, but what happens to the data after it is collected? How long could it be used? What could it be used for? Just if you're out on a street, there's a certain expectation that you could be filmed or whatever. But you're in your automobile, you expect a certain level of privacy with this kind of thing. You're not doing anything wrong. Is it guilty before innocent? And then what happens to the material? So at least one federal judge said, indiscriminate mass surveillance. That doesn't mean you should go ripping them down either.
3: I'm sure there's a judge who will say the exact 100% opposite
0: and
3: of it.
0: And it's possible this could go all the way to the Supreme Court, like some things have. Now, the newest Supreme Court term kicked off yesterday, and they're going to do their 9 months here, but the case of whether energy companies can be held liable for damage related to climate change. That's Boulder, Colorado versus Exxon and another company. Later in this term, I told you they have to look at state laws banning AR-15s. The administration's authority to detain migrants without bond hearings and deport them to third countries. States' abilities to require proof of citizenship to vote. But there's more. Redistricting, because of an Alabama court. That it will proceed. What they also have to do is figure out what they're choosing their cases, what they will hear and what they will not hear at this time. They can't do them all at once, so they've got to narrow it down. So court allowed an Alabama case to proceed with a congressional map that features only one majority black district, reversing a lower court's command to establish two. Abortion cases, justices extending a temporary stay regarding the mifepristone abortion pill. So what that means right now is mail order access to the medication remains intact, while the bigger legal challenge over it, whether it should be supplied at all, is being reviewed. Court declined to hear also case brought by a Michigan mother arguing that a school district violated her son's free speech rights by banning Let's Go Brandon a sweatshirt or sweatshirts that he was wearing. Lower court's ruling favored in the school district, or the favor of the school district will stand at this point. Cornell University facing protests over the handling of serious allegations involving a fraternity. And again, warning on this, if you're going to go take a look at it, it's pretty heavy duty stuff. There's some things that went down here that the questionable part is, or the part that's in question, let me say, not questionable, is how much did this individual consent to? Because she admitted to consenting to certain parts. But let me just put it this way and keep it vague on purpose. I looked around the room and there were too many people there. Is part of it. Now, the problem also starts to expand. What did the university know? Did they try to cover it up? Did they try to make it go away? Have threats been made? Besides people just getting wild on the internet, okay? The faculty at Cornell University, they're calling for a no-confidence vote. School leadership over the handling of this 2024, what is being labeled a gang rape on campus. And former student going after Cornell and the university members, claiming the school failed to protect her following the incident. Cornell later banned the fraternity, disciplined the members. Penalties ranged from expulsion to required essays. Prosecutors declined to file criminal charges, though, because they said there wasn't enough evidence that... I don't even know how to say it, because it's really upsetting to me that she didn't agree to some of it. And what did she agree to or not agree to? And where was the line or limit? Or no meant no at the beginning of it or at the... This is yuck. I was driving into work this morning. I was going over this in my house. This is just... And you haven't seen any of what this is really about or the details of it? If I understand, both of you guys haven't really looked into it yet?
3: Oh, no. I absolutely have.
0: Okay, you have.
3: So, I'm not saying a word.
0: So it's,
3: what can I possibly add to this?
0: It's complicated.
3: There's no way. Anything I say is not good.
0: It is complicated.
3: So you have all your own opinions about everything. Yeah. You keep those.
4: That's fine.
3: Nothing I'm saying going to change a thing. It is bad. That's all I know. Bad.
0: Police are looking for a 23-year-old Jaden Severance in connection with Saturday's shooting in Lancaster that we had discussed yesterday and today. Woman dead after a shooting in Harrisburg that we'll get more information for you on tomorrow. And then we go to Skills Games in Kratom here in Pennsylvania. So supporters of the Skills Games are going to rally at the Capitol at 11 o'clock this morning, pushing lawmakers to regulate and tax the machines. Without legislation, they go away completely. So if they can't figure out a way to get that done... They're going to go. Some have already removed them. The games would be classified as slot machines or have been. They're going to be illegal. That's what's going to happen. So they've been classified as slot machines. They're going to be illegal, requiring them to be removed from businesses and organizations that rely on that revenue, how it's going to affect veterans clubs and things that have had these types of opportunities, whether they're pull tickets. And they're just fine lines and laws with this. And it went wide because there wasn't a rule against it. But I'll tell you, it's not just here, because I can go all the way across the country and I'm traveling and find them almost anywhere, depending on the state. Like Wyoming. Here's a good example, Nebs. No, Wyoming has no, there's nothing for medical marijuana or recreational marijuana. It's a zero.
3: Sounds good so far.
0: But Skills Games are everywhere. So it depends on what state you're in. And Kratom, Pennsylvania House, has unanimously, now think about this, unanimously passed a bipartisan bill regulating natural Kratom products. The sales will be limited to people 21 and older. Child restraint packaging has to be included, warning labels, all of that. But the measure would also ban some synthetic Kratom products that you didn't understand that was a division there. Maybe it's not in your life, and I'm glad it's not any of this. But they're trying to figure out what's okay, not okay. And some people use this to help them with their opioid addictions. And some people believe it should just go away altogether. But there is the natural part, and then there's the synthetic part that was also a bit of the issue. No energy drinks for kids. Energy drinks for children is a no, according to the American Academy of Pediatrics. Children ages 12 to 18, it's recommended that you limit your caffeine to 100 milligrams a day and advise even young children to avoid it altogether. Federally funded survey found 23% of 12th graders, 20% of 10th graders, and 18% of 8th graders down energy drinks daily. Not once in a while, tried them, had them, whatever, daily. And doctors are saying too much caffeine can cause abnormal heartbeats. And it's not just caffeine. There's all kinds of stuff in these things. Increased heart rate, sleep problems, dehydration, agitation, high blood pressure, and seizures. And they're seeing it.
3: What about the positives, Jen, of... energy drinks.
0: You feel good until you crash.
3: This is a negative narrative that you're spreading.
4: They need to market more like the first 20 minutes of the energy
0: drink. Is caffeine a drug? Yes.
3: It sure is. There's all kinds of other stuff in this, too. Kinds of extra things besides caffeine.
0: That's what I said. Yeah. So American Beverage Association says its members disclose the caffeine amounts and advise that energy drinks are not intended for children. We said it's there. That's your choice with your children, and then that's where...
4: I don't drink energy drinks, but I'm not one to throw stones because I lived through the original Four Loko.
3: Four Loko
4: era, so I can't. I will not throw stones from a glass house.
0: If somebody wasn't involved, Vince, how do you explain the Four Loko start?
4: Well, there was just all kinds of different stuff in it that was illegal to have in it, and it just made... Made you one can and you were good to go.
3: Remember I told you they changed the wording on these bottles.
4: And they got rid of the extra strength wording.
3: Uh-huh. Did I tell you that? I might have told you that too.
0: Yes, so you said it out loud, yeah.
4: No,
0: you
4: said it. Every once in a while I get a Four Loko just to
0: It's not the same.
4: Really, but it's not the same.
0: Mm-mm. Recipe.
4: We would get cases of them for the weekend, and the case was 24 of them.
3: No, I was too old for that whole era.
4: You missed it. We used to bong Four Lokos. Oh, man.
0: Ew.
4: What a time.
0: Florida woman sued Hershey for $5 million. Because the pumpkin-shaped candy didn't have the jack-o'-lantern face on it. It's on the wrapper. The judge tossed out the lawsuit.
4: Sue Four Loko.
0: Yeah, the judge tossed out the lawsuit. I think that would have already done.
4: Damn.
0: And said, saying... Wow. The judge tossed the lawsuit saying an ugly Reese's isn't exactly a financial injury. That she did not suffer a financial issue. But Hershey has updated the package anyway. It now says carving not on actual product. You want to know how rules get made?
3: That's exactly right. Yeah.
0: Here you go.
3: That's why they put those little things that do not attempt, do not try on the commercials. The little, stunt driver, do not attempt.
0: And we have another one.
3: What about wasting the time of the courts?
4: Yeah,
3: does
4: right.
3: anyone care about that? Does sure. anyone care anymore about
0: that? That's why a judge has the ability to dismiss it. Like, I'm not doing
4: this. But
0: it
4: should never even make it that far.
3: That is a disgrace.
0: Well, if you've got a lawyer that wants to try.
4: And they always want to try.
0: Or you have the money.
3: Not the lawyers I talk to don't want to do anything. That's funny you say
0: well,
3: that. I don't, where
0: the tide,
3: are these people?
0: The tide maybe has changed. They'll take a look at a case, and if they don't think they can win it, they'll say, nah, you don't have one.
4: I just remember when I did jury duty in Philly, that guy... He would have taken the case to sue Hershey over the pumpkins having faces.
3: Sure, anybody will take the case.
0: We talked about scams all the time.
3: Florida. Charles Manson had a lawyer.
0: It's true. Well, you have to have something. the crossword bandit, have a guy who, for a buck or whatever, a dollar or two, gets a crossword book, goes into a bar and orders beers and then leaves without paying for them and leaves the crossword book behind like he's going to come back. And... Now we've got three guys in New Hampshire. I tell you, catalytic converters stolen off of cars, all those kind of things, plus scam. But three guys in New Hampshire arrested for going around and stealing cooking oil from restaurants in the area.
4: Okay.
0: Here's some of the restaurant owners that were victims of the thefts.
5: The guy that usually changes my grease trap came in and asked me, did you change companies? I said, no, why? He goes, your drums are empty. I pulled my cameras up, and lo and behold, the day prior, I had people that came onto my property about an hour or two before business hours, and they drained my containers. I had multiple businesses reach out to me and say, hey, our business got hit a couple of weeks ago. Even though it's just fry oil, this pays for my grease trap to get clean. This is a lot.
0: And there are, like she said, others that are talking about this. A big truck took your oil. Took your cooking oil. Sorry about that. Use it for something else. So how many times this has happened, we do not know, but people have been seen removing used cooking oil from 50-gallon drums behind restaurants. And it's happening all over the place. So if you can use it for, and refined it for heating, as some businesses do, or some of my garage friends, okay, they got big garages, they use the recycled oil. You have to, if you're a business especially, you have to have the right things in place to do that and be permitted to do that. May not be a whole lot of money, but it can also be a really big problem because then you're out of, so even if it's just the oil, you have to, you got the traps that need to be cleaned. I mean, Vince, do you ever have to do the cleanup side of the kitchen?
4: No.
0: Oof.
3: Were these drums outside behind the kitchen?
4: Yeah, they were like, you know, when they clean the fryers at the end of the night and they like filter them out and everything, they put the new oil in and then you store the oil outside.
3: Oh, okay.
0: They're speculating that it's being converted for what they call a biodiesel. And that right now, at least at last look from one of my news services, News 9, said that oil can sell for about $3 per gallon to the companies that refine it. So scrap, metal, copper.
3: It ain't a lot. Those kind of effort, huh?
4: Right.
3: Doesn't seem like a lot of money.
4: I mean, a restaurant you'd have to hit.
0: I remember when the gas prices went high a while back and people were pulling up in vans over top of the, over top of where they load the fuel into the tanks. Do you remember that? Because there was somebody pulled up the van. I mean, if you use your powers for good, folks, imagine how amazing this world would be. So you go over top of there. You've got a tank inside your van. You got a hole cut in the bottom of the van. You kind of pull over top of those big round lids. And then you siphon the gas out and drive away. And it happened. But now they're stealing the cooking oil, too, because you can turn it in for cash, I guess. That is how it goes.
4: See, that's where YouTube has become a problem for society. Because you can learn how to do anything on YouTube. I wouldn't know the first thing to do about trying to steal gas from the gas station.
3: Carefully.
4: And from where they load it in the tank.
0: You got a driver sitting there smoking a cigarette and somebody siphoning the gas into the van?
3: You think $3 a gallon, though, is not a lot for the effort, though. That's just a gallon, you know, a gallon container.
4: That's how I thought of it, like a milk gallon.
3: Uh-huh. $3. That's your
0: whatever your milk container is.
4: It's not a. It's not the best smell either. That used cooking oil.
0: Mm-mm.
4: Not great.
0: Mm-mm. So it, I mean, $150, $200, depending on what you're pulling.
4: Well, I guess you hit a drum a day. $150 a day. I don't know.
0: But again, we've got cameras.
4: It's a little side hustle there.
0: People aren't caring that they're cameras. Criminals don't seem to really worry that much about it.
3: The flock cameras.
4: I shouldn't say this out loud. Go to a bunch of restaurants and see how many of the cameras are actually working. I worked in a restaurant for a long time where the cameras were literally just for show.
3: Oh yeah,
4: they were, and they weren't even connected to anything.
0: Some of you have the fake ones because you don't want to pay for the real ones or the services or this and that. But it's not stopping anybody. All right, I got to be done here. I will be back. Entertainment news is coming up after Vince and sports one more time.
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7: I'm looking for Henry Ruhlingfurter. Raffenbooser.
8: Rosenbagger. Warm up. You're going in. Gartenhoser. Ruhlingfurter. Hey, way to go, Rademacher.
3: To the sports department. We got
4: 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Here we are in October. Baseball is in full swing. The American League Division Series last night. And the Chicago White Sox are on the doorstep of some things that they have not done in a very long time, beating the Guardians yesterday 4-3 to take a 2-0 series lead, and will look to go to the American League Championship Series for the first time in 21 years. And when they play tomorrow night's Game 3 at Guaranteed Rate Field in Chicago.
3: Yeah, talk about baseball.
4: Yeah, baby, Guaranteed Rate Field.
3: Guaranteed Rate
4: Field. We're going down to the rate.
3: I'm so excited. Guaranteed Rate Field.
4: Formerly known as Comiskey Park.
3: What? I never heard of Comiskey Park.
9: Jesus.
4: Where they have not clinched a postseason series at home since 1906.
3: Is that the Black Sox?
4: I would imagine it has to be during the Black Sox time, if you're going back to 1906 here.
3: That might be before. That's in the 1909. Don't quote me on that. I don't
4: The
3: have
4: Sox were definitely a different color back then. I could at least probably say that.
0: Sometimes I get confused with all the different socks.
3: There's red.
0: There's none of that mustard yellow sock. I mean, they exist.
3: Mustard.
0: With red socks, white socks, black socks. Do we have any others?
3: It was the Black Sox scandal, the white and the red socks.
4: No, that's it. That's the only socks.
3: And they used to be the Boston Red Stockings.
4: Hmm.
3: Did you know that?
0: Yes, then you have the Stockings.
4: They are also, both of them are on the list of being sports teams whose name do not end with the letter S.
3: Here you go.
4: Trivia fun fact. See, I learned some stuff doing trivia.
3: Right.
4: So, yeah, 2005... is when they last went to the World Series, one win away from reaching the ALCS for the first time since then. Chicago became the first team to reach the postseason after three straight 100-loss seasons, including a post-1900 record, 121 defeats in 2024.
3: Jesus, that's amazing.
4: Now here they are on the doorstep of the LCS. Morikami with an RBI single in the fourth.
3: And yet we're getting worse.
4: I don't understand.
3: When I say we, I mean the Phillies. Yeah, I said we.
4: See, I knew we should have went after Morikami's.
3: Yeah.
4: What are we doing? Birds.
3: No answers. That's what I have. No
4: you
3: answers.
4: You see LeBron's got arthritis?
3: Just like the world, everything is unsure. I love it. I love it so much. Doth I can't turn on the TV just see a regular Eagles game.
4: You're not even listening to what I'm saying. Did you hear LeBron has arthritis?
3: I saw that. I thought that was...
4: I can't have nothing. You're right, dude. I can't have nothing.
3: No, nothing.
4: Nothing is what I can have.
3: So annoying. It's absolutely annoying.
4: At least annoying. The Sixers won their preseason game last night.
3: Yeah. Yeah, I would put all my eggs in LeBron's basket in his helicopter.
4: So White Sox lead that series 2-0. And so do the Tampa Bay Rays after a 5-2 win over the Yankees last night. Five errors committed in the game by New York. Never even stood a chance. And Tampa does it all small ball, scoring four runs in the fifth inning to get the win, as that series will go back to New York for a elimination game three tomorrow night. Tonight, you have got the NLDS, where the Milwaukee Brewers will look to advance as they have a 2-0 series lead on the San Diego Padres, and apparently now one of the best closers in baseball. Mason Miller is now tipping his pitches on the mound. And they had the game, Milwaukee had the walk-off hit in game two of this series to get the win. So,
3: did you hear that crowd?
4: Yeah.
3: Woo-wee. That Milwaukee crowd is hyped.
4: You know, they've had a lot of regular season success over the past couple of years. They haven't done squat in the postseason, so that fan base is trying to will the team.
3: Man, they were loud with that walk-off. Holy cow.
4: And they're another one with the roof, where the ball's hitting off the roof in the catwalk.
3: They got Benny Brewer. What's that guy's name? Bobby Brewer? Harry Brewer?
4: The guy that goes down the slide? It's great. I love that. I don't know what his name is. But
3: I don't like
4: That is cool, though.
9: Yeah, I guess
4: I'd love
9: so.
4: To go down that slide sometime.
3: It does look enticing.
4: I don't know if I'll ever find myself in Milwaukee, but
3: I figure that's like a sacred thing, too. Going down that slide.
4: I don't. I imagine if
3: or
4: you
3: no.
4: Do,
3: if I anybody imagine, can?
4: I imagine if you do the stadium tour, you probably get to go down the slide.
3: One of those things.
4: I would be very upset if I did the stadium tour in Milwaukee and did not get to go down the slide. I would ask for my money back on the way out.
3: No, nobody touches the slide. I can hear. Can't you hear someone saying that, too? Oh, no one touches the slide here. You know, that's Benny's.
4: It's only for Bub's Brew or whatever his name is.
3: the slide. Oh, that's great.
4: And then you got a Dodgers and Braves series tied at 1. That'll be at 6 o'clock. Great pitching matchup tonight. You got Yamamoto going against Sale this evening.
3: Oh, my.
4: Oh, boy.
3: Hell yeah. It's going to be a good one.
4: NFL Monday Night Football Week 4 wraps up with the Atlanta Falcons putting the belt to the ass of the New Orleans Saints, 45-24, on the 20th anniversary of the Dome coming in New Orleans, when the Saints went back to the Superdome after it was rebuilt after Hurricane Katrina tore the roof off, flooded it, and left thousands of people living inside the Superdome for days.
3: I can't believe it.
4: They did dive into that in the pregame about how, you know, when they went to go rebuild the roof, it was estimated that it was going to be a 2-year job. They had to get it done in 13 months because there was the fear that the NFL was going to try and move the team out of the city. But then, not commissioner at the time, but commissioner in waiting, Roger Goodell, was one of the champions behind keeping the Saints in New Orleans.
3: Wow.
4: There was some talk of maybe moving them elsewhere. I think they played in San Antonio
3: That's a perfect example of when someone really wants to get something done, look how fast it can get done.
0: Isn't that amazing? Yeah. I often wonder that.
9: Oh, that's great.
0: Why can't we ... Why can't we? Because somebody gets it done.
3: Because football is more important than anything.
4: Yeah. Especially in the South.
3: Seriously.
0: I ask you guys a question. It's late in the show, but
3: we're out of time.
0: You've been watching games all weekend long. You seen any pink on the field for October?
3: I don't think so. I don't know.
4: No, and I can say, yeah, I'm actually going to say no because you notice it. Because I remember when they did do the breast cancer stuff, that the pink, even I remember when you would even play Madden and you were playing in like your season mode. When it got to October, all the dudes would have the pink wristbands on, the pink ankle tape.
0: I've been watching.
3: Is it a certain week?
4: I don't know if they maybe, well, because they have like a whole cancer week, month.
3: Yeah.
4: So I don't know if they've rolled that all into one deal
0: now. Let me know when you see it, because it was, like, if somebody, I understand, maybe they just put shoelaces on and run. But I want everybody to watch for that, because I had a question regarding that. We'll get back to it later.
4: Bijan Robinson, multiple touchdowns last night, along with Brian Robinson Jr., who had three of his own. And week 5 of the season will start with Bucks and Cowboys on Thursday Night Football. And the Birds go across the pond this week, or what's left of the Birds will go across the pond, take on Jacksonville, and name them and they'll probably be without them. Devontae Smith, Zach Bond, Dallas Goedert, now Cam Jurgens, who self-reported a concussion, so status unknown for Sunday.
3: Staley, Wilbur Montgomery, all out.
4: Brian Westbrook. Ricky Waters, Hank Basket.
0: So the third strings are getting to play.
3: Irving Fryer.
0: They get their moment.
4: LJ Smith.
0: It's overseas.
4: How much further can we go naming Coy Detmer?
3: Herman Edwards is out. Bill Berge is not only out, but dead. So, yeah.
4: Hold on. What's his name?
3: How about the barefooted Tony Franklin? Do you even know the Eagles had a barefooted kicker in 1980?
4: I did not know.
3: Yeah, Tony Franklin. He kicked with that barefoot when the Eagles played the championship at the Vet when it was like 0 degrees.
4: Yeah.
3: It's always been a pain in the ass, this team. It's always been a pain in the ass. Exactly.
4: NHL Flyers and Pens both losing last night. The big story was Alex Ovechkin announcing that he's retiring at the end of the season. Says time flies when you're playing in the league this long. 41, his 22nd NHL season. So calling it a career, the Pens, they did a whole salute to their big three the other night on their home opener. So whole deal, changing of the guard in the NHL. And then tonight on the ice, let's see who you've got on the schedule. All the local teams have the night off tonight. Rangers and Islanders on ESPN at 7:30, followed by Panthers and Kings at 10 o'clock. And today is also the final match for Lionel Messi as a part of the Argentina national team, as they will play at 7 o'clock tonight, and there'll be a whole lot of pomp and circumstance for that.
3: Oh, yeah.
4: Messi's wearing a special jersey. A lot of Argentina legends will be in the building. Every coach that's ever coached Messi.
0: Are you going to watch
4: with
0: it?
3: I'd like to. Well, I don't see the highlights,
4: gonna,
3: I'm sure.
4: Yeah, you'll probably see it on social because I don't think it's going to be on TV anywhere. I mean, depending on what streaming packages and plugins and bundles you might have.
3: I do have Argentina Plus. I just upgraded it.
4: I might not be surprised because the YouTube TV integration with ESPN Plus has some different stuff on there now, so maybe it might be there somewhere.
3: Okay, very good.
4: I don't know.
3: I'd like to see it. Are you good?
4: Yeah. Looking across you. That's it for today.
3: All right. We'll take care of some business and come back, but first, Vince will take your telephone call.
4: That I will.
3: 800-332-1057. Truck Wars event at the Buck coming up this Saturday. 800-332-1057.
4: Somebody dropped a Riley Cooper in the text
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25: Be sunny and cool with a high of 62 degrees. That's after starting in the 40s. This morning, you may want the jacket before heading out. Clear and chilly again tonight. Lows around 40. A better chance of upper 30s tonight as the winds really die down. Some patchy frost is possible, and then sunny and pleasant on Wednesday with a high of 71. From the ABC 27 Weather Center, I'm meteorologist Brett Thackera for 105.7 The X.
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3: Yours thanks to Mouse Jewelers, celebrating over 45 years of life's special moments.
0: Ooh, the weather the rest of the week looks pretty darn good. Get away from this 40-degree thing at night that we weren't quite ready for. But it's okay, because today is National Taco Tuesday.
3: Hooray!
0: Not your local restaurant, not in your house for dinner. This is nationwide. It's bad, it's nationwide. It's also Noodle Day. Coach's Day, National Plus Size Appreciation Day, Garlic Lovers, German American Day, National Transfer Money to Your Daughter Day as well. 25 until Halloween, 80 until Christmas, Fire Prevention Week also ongoing, so change the smoke detectors. Make sure you have fire extinguishers and have them placed in the right areas where they could be used if they should be necessary. Also, just remember, with the cold weather coming and people trying to make ends meet, and every winter could be a little tougher. This winter, of course, because of all things considered with the electricity, et cetera. But please don't do it the wrong way and put yourself or your family in danger. If you've got gas stoves, don't turn them on. Try to heat your house on the inside. My mother used to turn on the oven and open the door. That can superheat it. Don't bring your grills inside. Make sure your chimney, if you have a fireplace, is cleaned and ready to go for the season. If you're going to be using it, either just for the joy of it or as an alternate heat source, please remember what you're doing so you don't take everybody out with it. LeBron James Jr., Bronny, 22. Trevor Lawrence, QB, 27. Elizabeth Shue is 63. And former Colts coach Tony Dungy, is now 71 years old. Former American Idol contestant, Caleb Flynn. Did you figure out who he was then? Did it even ring a bell? It may not have for you.
3: I looked him up, yeah.
0: Okay. Did you recognize him?
3: Mm-hmm.
4: Yeah.
0: Sentenced to life in prison without parole for the murder of his wife. And comedian Reggie McFadden.
3: Oh, I thought you were talking about Reggie McFadden. No, I looked him up. I already knew who the other guy was, unfortunately.
0: Jeff Comedy Jam, in living color, has also died at the age of 57. So you know both of them.
3: Yeah, unfortunately, yeah.
0: The blockbuster $110 billion merger between Paramount, Skydance, and Warner Brothers Discovery, that closes today. So it's going to be done, creating a unified media, they won't call it monster, behemoth, juggernaut, mass, never seen anything like this before. It's going to be called Skydance. So Vince asked yesterday, so what happens with all of it? We don't know how it's all going to shake out yet, because if you've ever been caught in the crossfire of acquisitions and everybody's going to stay the same, nothing to see here. They don't want a mass exodus. They don't want to mess it up, because especially if it's going to be traded on the New York Stock Exchange. So everything's fine. Everybody stays where they're at for the moment. They're going to reorganize from the top down, of course. But what about you and your services? So this will bring, if you don't even know who, I'm not even mentioning all of them, but HBO Max, Paramount Pictures, Discovery, CBS, all of it under a single corporate umbrella. And so all of that corporate structure shifts immediately, but the effect downstream for you as a consumer, your wallet, and your viewing habits, that'll unfold in phases, Nips.
3: Mm. Phases. Any word on what shareholders make with this deal? Anything like that?
0: What do you mean? Should you invest?
3: People who have the stock already.
0: I don't know how that's all breaking down, because I don't know how everybody has it.
3: Because your boy does.
0: You do?
3: I do.
0: Okay.
3: From when I worked for CBS.
0: You'll have to get into your account there and take a look at it and what the projections are and how it's all going to work. Because I don't know anything about your stuff, but no instant app disruptions. So there's no need to download any kind of new app or change your passwords or anything. HBO Max and Paramount Plus are going to just go on as they are, separate standalone platforms for the immediate future. Prices holding steady, the subscription rates, the billing cycles, existing plans remain locked in under the current terms as of today's closing. See how there's like little extras on the end of all this? They're going to start aggressively bundling the platforms. So they want to go after Netflix. Look at what happened to Netflix. It came along and did what Netflix does. And this all had to happen so there was competition for them, because that's how big Netflix is. So again, it's going to be called Skydance. And then you'll get, you might get some pretty decent discounts because they want you to stay. And so HBO Max and Paramount Plus, teaming those up, long-term goal of potentially consolidating them into one single mega app, which is on your TV, your apps as well. I'm not talking about your phone necessarily, but they do have those options too. New content crossover. So you'll soon see big library, extensive library sharing, Nips. So intellectual property, they own these programs or movies, whoever, Warner Brothers, Paramount, CBS, Nickelodeon, Discovery, Cartoon Network. They're going to start crossing over. And rate hikes. We don't know about that yet, but they're expected to absorb about, Skydance going to absorb $80 billion in legacy debt that comes with this transaction, while targeting $6 billion in operational and historically this kind of consolidation at this scale leads to incremental subscription fee increases over a 12 to 24 month period.
3: Blah, blah, blah, blah, blah.
0: Keep an eye on it.
3: Blah, blah, blah. Corporate talk. Blah, blah, blah. So, quarters.
4: Circle back.
3: Quarters. Yes.
0: What I said at the beginning is it's all going to stay the same for today. I don't know about tomorrow.
3: Yeah. Good job.
0: More competition generally is a good thing. See how it rolls. And the editorial continuity at CNN is still going to be under CEO Mark Thompson. He's supposed to stay there during the transition, at least. Now, back to other types of entertainment. Music, Brian May says he's stepping away from touring with Queen. More focus on family and other interests. Doesn't mean they're done necessarily, as he made it clear that they're finished, but future projects, possibly including immersive experiences. Roger Taylor says he still loves performing live, so they could get together to do things. But for now, another Queen tour appearance is going to depend largely on whether or not Brian May decides that he wants to get back on stage. Van Halen's final studio album, A Different Kind of Truth, is going to return to physical formats on October 23rd through Rhino Records. Yesterday, I don't think I said it on the air, it was on the side. Nibs, have you seen the mini records and the mini record players?
3: Yes, I was talking about, yeah.
0: So you looked at it yesterday? Do you need some?
3: No, I'll stick with the regular size ones.
0: Ice Nine Kills, they've announced the release of a special EP called A Very Vicious Christmas, featuring inked up versions, that's because it's Ice Nine Kills, I-N-K, of festival classics. So they can, if you're a fan, you can pre-save A Very Vicious Christmas ahead of the release on November 9th and Metallica. So not only are they performing at Sphere Las Vegas, which just, I'm with you, Nips, it looks like so much. Not, some of the videos weren't easy to look at in the first place and watch.
3: Mm-mm, I can't handle it, I don't think.
0: I do. Mounted all around you, every direction. But
3: why'd you drink so much, Nips? I drink anything.
0: Are you falling down? I'm dizzy.
3: I'm sober completely.
0: Hard Rock Cafe. Okay, they're making it. Everybody's into this. Everybody's loving Metallica. When there were stations that were rock that didn't play Metallica because they were too heavy and too dangerous. How Vegas Hard Rock's got Metallica pop up exhibit that started on the 1st, and the Hard Rock Cafe's offering Metallica-inspired happy hour cocktails. You gotta admit, it's something. Robin Williams' son, Zach, thinks his dad was close to finding something that would help him experience some relief, in quotes, in the days or weeks or months before his 2014 suicide. And you see this stuff with Robin Williams that you know is not him on TikTok or anything else. Just don't buy into that stuff. The family is just begging you to stop it. The guy already suffered while he was alive, trying to find some kind of peace. And then he's supposed to be resting in peace and you can't leave him alone. And people are trying to make money off of him and everything else. What else do I have? I have the Dolly Parton special. That'll be coming up on Wednesday, ABC and Disney Plus. You see a lot of big performers on that. Batman Part 2, if that's more in your line. Been paused because director Matt Reeves dealing with a family matter. If you love the 80s and the new wave side of the 80s, docuseries on the history of new wave music is coming to MGM Plus in November. Vince, put that on your list. I'm anxious to see what you have to say about some of these bands.
4: Okay.
0: And what you will know after the funky day yesterday, we learned what we don't know about funk music. Or you learned what's been taken and lifted from those songs and used in other songs, but don't know who the original artists are. So it'll be interesting to see that. And David Bowie's estate has announced a series of events and exhibits and releases. Why? Because he's got his 80th birthday celebration that'll be going on. LeBron James, ladies and gentlemen, if you like him, don't like him, hate on people who have money, whatever the case may be, he's going to make 4 times more per year off his endorsement deal with Polymarket, and he is playing for playing basketball. Those deals are just that big. I'll be back. PMS Top 10 on TV. Next.
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25: Will be sunny and cool with a high of 62 degrees. That's after starting in the 40s this morning. You may want the jacket before heading out. Clear and chilly again tonight. Lows around 40. A better chance of upper 30s tonight as the winds really die down. Some patchy frost is possible. And then sunny and pleasant on Wednesday with a high of 71. From the ABC 27 Weather Center, I'm meteorologist Brett Thackeraw for 105.7 The X.
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0: Now what on Tuesday? You don't have football yet on Tuesday, so you've got Dancing with the Stars. No? It's Mariah Carey night.
4: Oh, I wonder if they'll play the Christmas song.
0: Yeah, and don't spit your food out.
4: I'm just eating a pretzel.
0: The look on your face when I said her name, you just... No? Hard no? How about The Voice? Part 6 of Blind Auditions. Then we have the 24th season premiere of NCIS. The series premiere of NCIS New York. That's yes. LL Cool J returning. And the third season premiere of NCIS Origins.
4: Oh, excellent.
0: So you got 8, 9, 10.
4: Awesome.
0: Best Medicine, Doc, RJ Decker. Good night to go stray around in the streaming categories. You can watch your Halloween movies or what else do you want to watch? WWE NXT. I don't really ever hear you talk about that on Tuesdays.
3: I usually watch NXT. No.
0: You watched last night?
3: Mm-mm.
0: Any wrestling?
3: Did not watch last night. I was watching Landman last evening and listening to music last evening as well. So it wasn't a lot of TV last night.
0: Vince will not be up for Bobby's triple threat on Food Network.
4: Nope, got me out.
0: You're anti-Flay. And not his daughter. but him.
4: Fight the Flay.
0: Fight the Flay. Thousand Pound Sisters and Roomies is on. Oh, a very haunted renovation on HGTV. They got four remaining designers split into two teams, and they're doing a spooky speakeasy and a gothic game room.
3: They used a Harrisburg house, too, by the way, on the spookiest house in America or whatever.
4: Oh, yeah?
3: Yeah. I'll find out more about that tonight because my wife is watching it. Yeah.
0: That's it's pretty cool. So, yeah, we are well-known for being haunted around here, too. And people do love Halloween. Nips, the black trees, the little Christmas trees. Yep. That are decorated everywhere.
4: We started decorating yesterday.
0: Yeah. Did you? Yep. You love it too.
3: When do you want that annoying stuff to start?
4: What's up, I don't know. Because you asked me, you know, if I had any ideas, and I was going to ask you, is it too early for us to start doing Halloween stuff yet?
3: You tell me.
0: It's the 6th, and it's October.
3: Sure.
0: The house that Nips is talking about—that's the scariest house in America. Show on HGTV, and it's an 1860s Victorian out of Lower Paxton Township.
4: Oh, man. We used to, when we were in high school, we used to drive around all the local old wives' tales, Seven Gates of Hell at York, Mondale Bridge in Lancaster. We used to go down to, like, Conestoga. There used to be some mill where a woman killed her husband in the mill or some nonsense.
0: But have you been on an official hunt?
4: Well, wow. I've never been on an official hunt. When we went to Mardi Gras, my mom, my girlfriend, and her daughter did, like, a ghost tour in New Orleans.
0: How many have we done, Nibs? Do you have any idea?
3: I couldn't even venture a guess. Over 10?
0: 10? Mm-hmm. I was going to say the same thing. Yep. Okay, so we might be on the same
3: boat. 10.
0: With equipment and all. We'll have to make sure that happens at some point. Or you can just invite. Nickname the gorilla.
4: I didn't know it was a full moon.
0: Full moon werewolf.
3: You want my least favorite Halloween songs tomorrow?
0: That is him doing that.
4: Well, there's not. Well, we know there's not that many, so I figure I'd probably guess all of them.
0: We know one of the top.
4: Do any like sort of Halloween type movies pique your interest at all?
15: No.
4: Halloween, really? Friday the 13th.
15: No, I'm not into it.
3: I know it's crazy. I know it's hard to believe.
4: How do you feel about Hocus Pocus?
3: I don't like that either.
4: Wow.
3: I don't like that either.
4: He is Canadian.
0: Now you've done it.
3: I'm not. I'm certainly not Canadian.
4: Well, nope. You like Sarah Jessica Parker, right?
3: I do.
15: Mm-hmm.
4: I'm sure you like Bette Midler.
3: I don't like that. No. Just not into it.
4: All right.
3: I can't. No. Listen, I wish I could assimilate with you all and pretend like I liked it, but I don't.
0: What, not even Halloween Town? Your son like that?
3: Huh?
0: Was your son into Halloween?
4: Like,
0: the movie Halloween Town. Did your son like Halloween? Was he into it?
3: It's okay, yeah. He likes it.
0: I mean, as a child, yeah, but...
3: Mm-hmm.
4: He didn't have a choice.
3: No, he still likes it, yeah.
0: He doesn't dislike it as much as you do.
3: Yeah, I just don't like it.
4: Mm-mm. I still gotta figure out how to dress up as Gene Simmons.
3: Hi.
4: It's Gene. From KISS.
0: Have your tacos with your TV. 7.3 tacos. That is how much the average American eats of tacos in a month.
4: I shut down a taco night one time. My buddy and I went. We ate 21 tacos apiece. They never had taco night ever again after that.
3: Now you're talking.
0: Biggest question, hard or soft?
4: Soft. But maybe throw a hard in there to just mix it up.
0: Crunch it up?
4: Yeah.
3: No, I don't like the soft tacos either.
0: That's a
4: and if I do get a hard taco, I'd like the meat to be real greasy, so you just...
0: It softens it anyway.
4: Ew.
3: But I understand what you're saying.
4: Yeah, right? You get what I'm saying?
3: I do. Sure. I can assimilate, I just don't. Yeah.
0: That first number I gave you was about hard shell tacos, or hard... Because I don't usually include soft shell tacos in my...
4: When it comes to tacos, though, I can be as simple as Nips is with some things. Beef, cheese, and salsa.
0: You don't need much.
4: That's all I need. The Taco Bell taco is perfect for me.
3: Yeah, I only get cheese on it. I can eat 7 or 8 of those, too.
4: Would you just beef and cheese?
3: Mm-hmm. Yeah. I haven't done that in a while, either. I should do that.
4: Taco Cam.
3: Yeah, they can dash those, too.
0: Have you gone to the stray tacos? Seafood tacos, shrimp tacos.
4: No, I don't go down that road. Shrimp, maybe. If you're just throwing the general term of seafood taco out
3: shrimp.
4: There, you can count me out.
0: Shrimp tacos?
4: Shrimp tacos, all kinds of shrimp.
3: All right, we'll take care of some business and come back and tell you what's happening tomorrow.
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13: At first glance, Terrence and Shania have nothing in common. Terrence is a musician. He is constantly traveling. He is 32 years old, single with no kids, and started smoking when he was 16. Shania, on the other hand, just turned 45. 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She is married with two kids and has never smoked. What makes Terrence and Shania similar is that they both have been diagnosed with small cell lung cancer, and it was caught early. That's right. Small cell lung cancer can affect anyone,

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1: A better chance of upper 30s tonight as the winds really die down. Some patchy frost is possible, and then sunny and pleasant on Wednesday with a high of 71. From the ABC 27 Weather Center, I'm meteorologist Brett Thackeraw for 105.7 The X.
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0: does it for your People's Morning Show. Coming up tomorrow on the program, still an opportunity at those four-day, three-night, all-inclusive trips for four. Talking about the Dream Resorts vacations. Be listening for that sounder. Your opportunity to be a winner. Also, tomorrow we'll have another set of the Monster Truck tickets to hand out. 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Jennifer, what do you have to say to everybody?
1: I'll stay until 12 o'clock, so I'll work with you to get those words out. 95819 is where you want to text them to. 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That information is up on our official People's Morning Show Facebook page. Yeah, I'll stay with you till 12, and follow me on all of my socials. From lots of pictures from the weekend, I'll share some stuff back. All of the websites, all of the socials, look at them. Just look for me, though, under Jen Shade or Jen Shade Radio Rider.
0: Vince.
2: Yes, sir.
0: What do you say to everybody?
2: Well, here we are on a beautiful Tuesday here in Central PA. I've got some trivia to host tonight. You want to find out more about that? You can follow me on Instagram, AU_JELLO. 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
0: Follow me on social, Steve Sacramone. 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On Instagram, it's Nipsey Rocks and Nipsey Naps. All there for you to check out. Frank, please, take us out. Life.

0: lovely and talented Jennifer Shade, and of course, the most handsome man in radio, Vince. Have yourselves a great day. We'll see you tomorrow.
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1: From Ashes to New, going to be coming back home for the holidays, and the shows have sold out here in Harrisburg so far. 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I'll also have Breaking Ben, Evanescence, Metallica, of course, all the discussion because of the Las Vegas Sphere shows, some music news, and a new band for you, Ninth Key, in the 11 o'clock hour.
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1057thex1057.com. 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And it's simple. 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

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Beautiful. Actually, the front half of this week, all the way till Thursday, looks really good. Sunny, cool, high 62. Clear and chilly tonight. It will get warmer at night later on in the week, but tonight, 40 again. Mostly sunny, pleasant, high 71 tomorrow.

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1057.com, where you can stream. You can stay with us on the terrestrial. That's cool, too. I am Jen Shade. In this hour, I promised you some new music from a new band called Ninth Key. And I'll talk about Van Halen. I have some music news for you that I want to share, because there's a release coming from them, like a re-release. And Brian May's not going to be touring so much with Queen anymore. Doesn't mean they're done. I'll explain.

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Keyword, if you're looking for it, was 105.7 The X after Five Finger Death Punch for the 4-night, 3-day all-inclusive trip for four. 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Van Halen's final studio album, A Different Kind of Truth, is going to return to physical formats on October 23rd. They're doing it through Rhino Records. If you're a collector, it's the holiday buying season right now. Getting into it, so you're going to see a lot of these collectibles pushed out there. And if that's your band or, you know, somebody that they're a big fan, maybe you want to scoop one up before they're sold out.

0: 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Thanks for coming. Thank you.
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2: This is The X. I am Jen Shade on television tonight. Oh, before I get to that, I did promise you some Queen information. If you didn't hear, you know, one of the big classics of all time, Queen, Brian May says he's stepping away from touring right now, choosing to focus more on family and other interests. Now, it doesn't mean they're done. He said they've got special projects coming and immersive experiences. Roger Taylor said he'd still love to perform live, but right now, another Queen tour appears to depend largely on whether or not he wants to get back on the stage. What are you going to watch tonight? Dancing with the Stars, 8 o'clock on ABC. Since you're not having your football tonight, at least now, yet, it's Mariah Carey night. I understand if that's not for you. None of them, as far as I am told, because I looked into it, are doing anything to All I Want for Christmas Is You. The Voice is up tonight, part 6 of the blind auditions. Best Medicine, Doc, RJ Decker, your streaming services for all things Halloween, but your NCISs are stacked back. 24th season premiere for The Regular at 8 o'clock on CBS. After that at 9, series premiere of NCIS New York and third season premiere of NCIS Originals at 10. You need them all. You do. 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

Einstein Kills, that's with McKenna Grace. I am Jen Shade. They, if you're a fan, have announced the release of a special EP. It is that time of year for these kind of things, too, because of the holidays coming. Very Vicious Christmas. So they got their own versions of some classics, and you can pre-save A Very Vicious Christmas ahead of the release on November 9th. 105.7 The X Weather from the ABC 27 Weather Center. We get sunshine. It's going to be cool today. Absolutely beautiful fall day. High 62. Clear and chilly tonight, down to 40. And tomorrow, sunny and pleasant with a high of 71. Lots of motorcycles out today, I'm sure, like yesterday. I will be one of them. So please watch out for all of us. I am done. Vince is on his way in. Listen for your keyword. 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
1: Tuesday afternoon, it's Vince. Absolutely beautiful in central PA today. Temperatures in the 60s, plenty of sunshine, and if you look ahead to the forecast, it is looking great for pretty much the entire week.

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105.7 The X with Shinedown, Tuesday, October 6th. I did some decorating for Halloween yesterday afternoon. The wind played a little bit of a factor, so we got to go back to the drawing board on our tombstones, and we're doing something with spray foam and PVC pipes to keep them in place.

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1: And then there's this. There's a man suing Texas Pete. Philip White of Los Angeles is suing the makers of Texas Pete hot sauce because it's made in North Carolina, not Texas. So in L.A., Philip White is angry that the makers of Texas Pete hot sauce don't make it in Texas. It has nothing to do with Texas. They make it in North Carolina.
2: Pull the covers up as a Dutch oven. I don't know anything about the Dutch. 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

105.7 The X with Soundgarden. The date is coming due for the skill games here in PA, and I've seen some places already that they're gone. Place I do trivia at tonight, they did a whole video about their skill game being gone. And at one of my gambling gas stations, I saw people in there pulling out the boxes, breaking open the machines, not, you know, people, but actual workers.

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1057 The X with POD. Hope you're having a good Tuesday afternoon. It's Vince on a bright and sunny day here in Central PA. Definitely in fall now. I don't know if we'll see any more 80 or 90 degree temperatures. And looking at the rest of the week, all you see is sunshine and beautiful weather, but some low temperatures overnight, which can create a little frost on the pumpkin.

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105.7 The X with Motionless in White. Speaking of pumpkins, we put up our Halloween decorations yesterday, and we've had some pumpkins out for like a week and a half now, and there's definitely something eating the pumpkins. I know who the culprit is. It's squirrels. It always happens, and I know people say to put hot sauce on them to keep them away, but squirrels are friendly little creatures. I don't want to be doing that to them, but I want to keep my pumpkins intact, too.

1057 The X with Led Zeppelin. I must have clicked on some sort of sponsored ad on social media because I keep getting sponsored ads now all over the place for like Peaky Blinders style hats. I've never worn one of those before in my life, but it just goes along with typically Facebook right now, where you're seeing a lot of posts from people and groups and pages that you've never even interacted with before. What happened here?

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105.7 The X with Evanescence. It's Vince. That's going to do it for me today. Thanks for hanging out with me on your Tuesday afternoon. Hawaiian Chris James is up next. And as for me, I'll be right back here again tomorrow morning, bright and early, 6 a.m. on the People's Morning Show. To Stone Temple Pilots on The X.

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Five Finger Death Punch, 105.7 The X. Pretty great show at Hershey Stadium. We had them this past summer. Another band is coming, not exactly to Hershey, but a big concert announcement happened at 10 o'clock today. If you missed it, I will have the details for you coming up in about two songs. It's not these guys, although I wish they'd come back. They're always fun. 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
1: Here's another band we had in concert this past summer at Hershey, GNR 1057 The X. In case you missed the announcement, at 10 o'clock this morning, another band coming to the area, not to Hershey, to the Santander. People, I've heard so many different ways of saying that thing. It's down in Reading. It's going to be Stained with Seether on March the 9th. Those tickets will go on sale this Friday. Yes, we'll have free tickets, so be listening for those. But that's a good one. That's like two headliners in one. Stained along with Seether at the Santander. That's hard to say five times fast. It's hard to say one time. So be on the lookout for those. We'll have all the details on the website. These guys, they'll be coming around. They'll be at the Capital City Music Hall. Two sold-out shows in December with the X. And this is their new number one song. Way to go. From Ashes to New, Die for You on the X.

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105.7 The X with 3 days grace. Foo Fighters back there as well. Did you see they debuted kind of an intimate performance of Child Actor? If you've got Vivo, the Vivo Extended Play series, they threw it up on there, and it's actually kind of cool. That's from the new record. A cool rendition of that. Of course, they were down in Merriweather this past weekend, part of Tom Morello's Power to the People Festival. Show of hands, did you turn the heat on this morning? We did not. It's that time of year when it gets a little chilly in the morning. You go, I'm not doing it. Not doing it, not turning the heat on yet. Not till November, right? Maybe. Third Eye Blind now on the X.

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The deadline is just a couple days away. If you have not registered yet, look for the big banner on there that says Fall Fund. Five people going to win $1,000. Only way to do it? Sign up. So making sure you do that. You'll also see a big banner on there for the Dream Resorts. You, three guests on a Dream Resort and Spa all-inclusive vacation. Dorothy Miles of York, she got one. We do one of these a day for like the rest of this week. So there'll be one today, tomorrow, Thursday, and Friday. So the only way to do it is to hear the keywords and then text them in. And the very next keyword is after this song from Bill Murray on The X.

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3: 83 North, already a slow go south bridge up past 19th Street. Watch your speed, 81 between Wirtsville and 11 and 15. No delays on the outbound river routes. A little busy on Lingolstown Road. They're in Lingolstown at Mountain Road. Heavy through Hershey on 322 at 743. Lebanon County got a cruise out Mill Creek Township with a barn fire in South Millbach Road. York County dealing with the accident, Red Lion. Franklin Street at High Street. York City dealing with fire crews on Salem Avenue at Page Avenue. And in Lancaster County, have an accident, Earl Township on Tabor Road in the area of Custer Avenue. John Wilsbach, right now traffic.
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105.7 The X. I'm Hawaiian Chris James, and boy, oh, I got a great story on the 3 o'clock version of That's F'd Up in two songs. Some lady down at BWI made worldwide news for what she was doing on an airplane. I don't know if this really counts as the Mile High Club, though. Not technically. We'll give you the details in a couple songs. The Limp Bizkit to get us there on The X.

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1: I was looking at my notes. So often I have a like a written schedule, loosely what we're going to do. And I make notes and I doodle during the show.
2: Uh-huh.
1: Yesterday, I went back late last evening to look over stuff. And my notes said, buttload, crap load, deload, look up Anne Hathaway, and mustaches.
3: That's like looking at the text club the day after we get done with the show. Like,
1: what am I doing with my life? What is that?
3: So, what makes your show so successful in this area that you work in, online and on the radio?
1: Can you write that up and put it into a paragraph and a mission statement?
3: Give me an example of what your process is, artistic process.
1: I think I'd be arrested for that. Buttload, crapload, and look up Anne Hathaway.
3: We learned yesterday that a buttload is a specific measurement.
1: It sure is.
3: What did I say, 126 gallons?
1: Yes, I think that's what it was. The things we remember now, I'll never forget that.
3: Right.
0: Nipsey, Vince, and Jen Shade on your radio.

0: Audioslave at 105.7 The X leads us to the 3 o'clock version of That's Effed Up. John Wilsbach with us today. Lady from Australia is making news, going viral. She shared a clip from her wedding ceremony where her groom forgot her name and accidentally referred to her by her sister's name.
1: Ooh.
2: No!
0: Ooh! Ooh! Oh. Not a way to, a good way to start off a wedding.
2: Oh, that's awful.
0: That's awesome. Videos online. This, here's a funny one. Some guy who is known as the crossword bandit has now been caught. This guy would go into a bar and order beers and leave without paying for him. His trademark was that he would leave a crossword behind. So when he would go to the bathroom, they thought, oh, he's coming back. He left this crossword puzzle behind, and he would never come back.
2: But, right, I remember you talked about this a month ago.
0: Yeah, well, they finally got him because he walked into a bar, and the bartender went, the guy's got a crossword puzzle. I think that's him. So he's standing at the bar, and he goes, I'll be right back. And he would say he was going to the bathroom. But when the people at the bar saw the guy with the crossword puzzle, they called the cops right away. So sure enough, the guy went out to his car and was ready to leave, and the cops went, and they got him.
2: Dirtbag.
0: Wow, that's crazy. We're crazy. It worked for a while, though. I can't believe this. A vintage, I can't even believe I'm saying it's vintage, McDonald's apple pie tree statue is being sold on Facebook Marketplace for $10,000.
2: Jeez.
0: Come on. Who's going to pay that? Come on. Really? Group of dads in the Houston suburbs discovered that they could use drone deliveries to send each other potatoes.
2: Potatoes?
0: Potatoes.
2: Why are they sending each other potatoes?
0: I guess because they can. I don't know. George, I'm going to send you a potato with a drone.
2: You think a group of guys, you think they'd be doing either beer or pizza?
0: Yep. I guess they figure who's going to bother a potato. They might bother the other stuff, but it's a potato, let alone. Charlotte, North Carolina cops recently stopped two guys who were driving an actual couch. This is weird. They balanced it across two electric scooters, and the department said the setup could distract other drivers from sharing the road. They don't even know really if it's illegal to have done. They just told them not to do it anymore.
2: Well, don't all vehicles have to have like a 5-mile-per-hour bumper or some type of thing
0: you
2: like
0: might
2: that?
0: Be right, yeah. But hey, isn't the couch a bumper? I mean,
2: I've got a cushion there.
0: That's crazy that they even tried that. Crazy, crazy, crazy. Finally, a Maryland lady is making news. She allegedly removed her pants and began touching herself inappropriately during an American Airlines flight from BWI to Miami.
2: Oh, my.
0: Law enforcement gets the lady as she's deplaning in Miami, but she's on the plane, and I guess you could say she was reading lips. I don't know, but she's in the... Does that count as the Mile High Club? I don't know if that really counts as the Mile High Club. Could you imagine some lady sits down next to you on the plane and all of a sudden starts doing that?
2: Man, somebody's really hard up.
0: Mind if I help? Hey, could you use a hand? It's your 3 o'clock version of That's Effed Up. Spirit Box is back. The song is called Morning, and then John's got traffic.

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2: 83 northbound, bumper-to-bumper South Bridge, up past 19th Street. Had a fender bender reported on 13th Street just off 83, but not seeing any delays there. 283 north in the Yike. It's back to Lindell Road, 441. 81's in good shape. No delays on the river routes. York County, fire crews at York City, Salem Avenue near Page Avenue. Accident, red line, Franklin Street at High Street. Lancaster County, 30 East, low Fruitville Pike, over to 222. 222 South's in good shape, heading down to 30. Joe Wilsbach, right now traffic.
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That keyword to maybe get you that all-inclusive vacation for you and three friends. 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We've got the 4 o'clock fun facts. Here's a fun one. Penguins can't taste fish. Their taste buds only taste sour and salt. 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In fact, they say penguins just swallow the whole fish whole without bothering to taste them anyways. And right down there it goes. Speaking of penguins, Caps Penguins, tomorrow night, 7:30, TNT. Better not be blacked out in this area. That makes me so mad when they do that. More 4 o'clock fun facts, just a couple songs away. I can't believe I said swallow. It's Linkin Park on the X.

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0: John, today is National Coaches Day.
1: Because I was once a coach. I coached girls basketball at Elizabethtown High School.
0: Did you really?
1: Yes, I did. 3 years.
0: I coached when Jake used to play soccer, just rec soccer. I coached the team then. Once he got on to like travel, I was never going to coach that. But when he was just a little guy, I would coach the soccer.
1: Yeah, well, you know, and when I was the owner of the Harrisburg Heat, we were on the West Coast, and we were in Ontario, California. My coach got a red card, which means he was suspended the next game, wasn't allowed to be on the bench, so I had to be the coach against San Diego Soccers, and of course we lost.
0: That's awesome. That's all. Your record is 0-1 to this day.
1: Yes, it is.
0: That's funny. It's National Noodle Day. Oh, who doesn't like a noodle?
1: That's right. What kind of noodle are we talking about?
0: Ramen. I'm just talking ramen. Ramen.
1: Oh, okay.
0: Ramen.
1: You know, the spinning noodle, a guy's noodle. I don't know what noodle you're talking about.
0: Yes. Mine's more of an angel hair. National German American Day. There you go.
1: Bach. Will Bach.
0: There you go. National Mad Hatter Day. That's a crazy dude there.
1: Yeah, I don't know that.
0: And John, it's National Taco Day.
1: Taco! Let me guess, you're going to play Pink Taco later.
0: Oh, John, how did you know? About an hour from right now in the 5 o'clock funnies, we will relive like we do every year on National Taco Day.
1: All right.
0: Pink Taco, so I make sure you're there. 2% of people have never eaten a taco. Really? I can't believe that. I am in the majority here. 53% of Americans prefer the soft taco over the hard taco. Me too.
1: Sometimes I do, sometimes I don't.
0: Nah, I don't like the hard ones as much. 71% of us prefer tacos over burritos. Now there, I don't know. I might fancy a burrito more.
1: Yeah, I like a burrito. Nice and stuffed with everything in it.
0: And they don't, you don't get as much crap all over the front of you if you're eating a burrito.
1: That's right.
0: 32% of Americans now believe that social media influencing qualifies as a legit career. No, it's not. God, 52% said no. I said, you know what? If you want to do that, guess what? AI will take over instantly. Social media influencers, because they can put them out there and program them to do it exactly what they want for nothing. There,
1: that's right.
0: I said it. There. You're good for a year or two, and then AI is going to take your job. Peanut M&Ms have been named the healthiest Halloween candy.
1: Oh, that's great to know. Well, they get those fun sizes have to have like 4 peanuts in them.
0: Yeah. Well, I guess unless you're allergic to peanuts, then it's not very healthy.
1: And it's not very fun.

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1: Maybe he's throwing some games either way. You're not allowed to do that. Four times the salary on the poly market. That's nuts. Mm-hmm. Nuts. Offer me some scratch like that.
2: Yeah, Chris and I are waiting for our endorsement deals. Yes. Come on, businesses.
1: Come on, Poly Market. I'll do that for you.
2: That's right.
1: Hawaiian who? That's what they're saying. It's it's your 4 o'clock fun facts. It's bad omens, and then John's got traffic.

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2: Start in Lancaster County. Oversized load stuck 283 eastbound east of Reams. They're taking all the traffic off there at the Reams exit. That's Cloverleaf Road. Expect some major delays there on 283 eastbound as you head from Elizabethtown down to the Reams exit. Westbound side is open and moving well. Axton East Donegal Township, Union School Road at Bailey Lane. East Earl Township, Axton Weaver Lane, Valley Road at Precast Road. York City Axton, Carlisle Avenue at Florida Avenue. Into the Harrisburg area, 83 North, bumper to bumper South Bridge. North of 19th Street, 83 South, some slowing 17th Street to the South Bridge. Looking good on 81, no problems on the outbound river routes. John Wilsbach, right now traffic.
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Latest release from Foo Fighters is Window at 105.7 The X. It was Ozzy back there as well. This is kind of cool. Jack and his daughter Pearl went undercover to actually scare people inside the Ozzy maze at Universal's Halloween Horror Nights in Hollywood. I think that's awesome. I think that's cool when they get out there and have a little fun in his dad's inspired, you know, scare thing. I'd love to do that. Hey, Hershey Park people, for your Halloween at Hershey, how about letting us go there and get in one of those haunted houses and we get to go in there and help scare people? I think that would be awesome. Anybody up there can pull a few strings? 4 o'clock version of That's Effed Up, just moments away, about two songs or so here on The X.

0: Jam at 105.70X. It's the 4 o'clock version of That's Effed Up. Here we go. More than 360,000 electric balloon pumps sold at Dollar Tree, that's Dollar Tree, and through DoorDash have been recalled because they will explode.
1: Holy cow.
0: Wow.
1: And they're the cheapest at Dollar Tree, too.
0: That's crazy. You know, you and I have talked, I don't know how many times, we do not understand 3D printing. We don't understand how you do that when it makes something. I don't understand it. Well, chalk up another one, John. 3D printed salmon.
1: So eat it.
0: I would guess. I don't know what the hell else you'd do with a 3D printed salmon. Nail it to the wall and make it sing. I'm not sure. But yeah, now they now have 3D printed salmon.
1: Okay.
0: I don't get it.
1: I don't either.
0: A Tesla owner has a very costly repair bill. Her hamster got loose inside the car, and the hamster chewed through the wiring, the dashboard, and the front seats.
1: Hey, that happened, you know, especially folks who live out in rural America. You know, those mice will love getting up in engines. They'll chew up wires and all kinds of stuff.
0: Don't they get zzzz and get electrocuted at all, or they just keep eating?
1: No, not usually because you know, the battery's just sitting there, the car's off and all that. But, well, man, wintertime, who knows what some make it into your car, that's where they're going to sleep.
0: Why did this lady have her hamster in her car? That's what I want to know. What were you doing with the hamster in your car?
1: Yeah, and that's bigger than a mouse.
0: Yeah, it's a hamster, for God's sakes. Florida FedEx driver arrested for, get this, stealing a laptop. The driver and his girlfriend replaced the laptop with a bag of popcorn, resealed the package, and dropped it off at the person's house. Open up for your laptop and it's a bag of popcorn.
1: Mm-mm.
0: Now, they're going to figure out it probably came from the FedEx guy and not from the company that way, for God's sake.
1: I hope, yeah.
0: California guy recently called 911 because of his date. He brought the lady home. She got drunk from a party before she became verbally aggressive. She refused to leave, trashes the guy's bedroom, so he called the cops on her.
1: Darn right.
0: Hey, shut up. I'm calling the cops.
1: No good deed goes unpunished.
0: Would you get naked first, though?
1: You're right.
0: Finally, Southwest Airlines passenger, speaking of which, down at Houston's Hobby Airport, lady stripped naked for no reason at all and then danced around and hollered. Plane was taxiing for takeoff when it happens, and the pilot goes, no. He turns the plane around, goes back to the gate. Lady is removed, taken away by the cops. No reason why, as soon as the plane started taxiing away, she took all of her clothes off and started dancing around the plane.
1: Yeah, it's because they have too many lounges in these airports. What do you think people are doing in between flights? You're getting snookered. You know, stop feeding these people alcohol.
0: So I got news for you. I usually never have a layover that long that I could get snookered.
1: Well, that's a good point. Some places you don't.
0: But I would give anything to have a lady get naked on my next flight. I mean,
1: well, that depends on what she looks like, well, too.
0: No, it doesn't, John. Just get naked, lady. Go ahead. I don't care. You're getting arrested, not me.
1: I've been on some flights the last few months. There's some people I do not care to see naked.
0: Were they taking up more than one seat, John?
1: Some were and some weren't.
0: Oh, you just...
1: Some are just nastified. Yes.
0: But you put a mask on.
1: Uncle Bob.
0: Hey. What's that? Put a mask on before you do that.
1: Yeah.
0: Better yet, here's $5. Put your clothes back on. it's your 4 o'clock version of That's Effed Up. Papa Roach, then John's got traffic.

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2: Let's start in Lancaster County. 283 eastbound has reopened at the Reams exit. They had an oversized load that wasn't permitted to head down towards Manheim Mount Joy there on Route 283 because of size. So they had to back it up, remove it from the roadway. All lanes open again, 283 eastbound. You've got residual backlogs back to E-Town 743. Give that time to thin out there, but all lanes again open on 283 east, heading down past Reams. You got a 1 mile backlog, 222 south, down to your 30 ramps. Accident, Warwick Township, Newport Road at Moore's Run. Got one east, Earl Township, Weaverland Valley Road at Precast Road. York City, they cleared the one on Carlisle Avenue, 30 East, heavy at North Hills Road. Accident, Jackson Township, out on East Berlin Road, 234, Besecker Road. Harrisburg area got some slowing, 83 North South Bridge, north of 19th Street, 83 South slow, 29th Street down to the South Bridge. A little congestion, 81 South at the 83 split. Lebanon County and South Anvil Township, bicyclist struck Spruce Street at Bricker Lane. John Wilsbach, right now traffic.
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0: So, we got a message from a guy complaining that the People's Morning Show plays one song an hour. One too many. Hey, buddy, they have to pee once in a while, okay? 105.7 The X.

105.7 The X and time for the 5 o'clock Hoppy Hour, brought to you by Westie's Beer Distributor in Camp Hill. Coming up, the next keyword, if you haven't heard it for this time of day yet, for that all-inclusive trip for you and three friends down to Mexico. Traffic, we got that. And the 5 o'clock funnies, today is National Taco Day. And if you know anything about National Taco Day, it's an annual thing. We play it every year on National Taco Day for the 5 o'clock funnies. If you don't know what it is, it's worth driving around an extra, 10, 15 minutes or so you can hear what this is. Or run inside and stream us quick via the app. Godsmack now on the X.

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2: Lancaster County, they reopened 283 eastbound there at the Reams exit. Had that earlier oversized load. They had to back up and take off Route 283. Still some residual backlogs near E-Town. Give that a few more minutes to thin out there on 283 east heading down to Reams, but all lanes are open. Also dealing with an accident in Anaheim Township, North Point Boulevard at the Oregon Pike 272. York County accident, Jackson Township, East Berlin Road 234 at Biesecker Road. 30 eastbound, that's a little heavy at North Hills Road. Harrisburg area, bumper to bumper, 83 south, 17th Street down at the South Bridge. 283 westbound, that's bumper to bumper, airport connector over to the Turnpike. Looking good on the outbound river routes. John Wilsbach, right now traffic.
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5 o'clock, Hoppy Hour at 105.7 The X. And speaking of Hoppy Hour, wait till you hear what they want to do in space. Now, they've already had, I guess they've had people have sex up there because they figured out that the spermies don't swim as well up there as they do down here. Could you imagine that, trying to do it while you're floating around up there? Now, there's something for a bucket list. But they've got something else that they're going to try and do up in space. And I've got the details just a couple songs away. So keep streaming on the Hoppy Hour here on The X.

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Whiskey will now be distilled in space for the first time as part of an experiment. It'll also measure how it ages in the weirdness of up in space. Engineers in Scotland and Japan are planning to put scotch on a rocket in 2028, sending a satellite on a 5-year mission to orbit the Earth. They're going to try and distill whiskey up in space. It'd be my luck getting a DUI while I'm up there flying the spacecraft. Please don't drink and drive and don't space and drink. Is that what they do for that? Cage the Elephant, their latest one, Beaches in Tennessee, and then Traffic on the X.

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2: 83 North is bumper-to-bumper South Bridge north of 19th Street. 83 South slow packs a street down to the South Bridge. 283 North into the Eisenhower back to Lindell Road, 441. 81's running heavy, but no issues. 15 South got some stacking at Ross Moyne, and you've got some slowing in Dillsburg. 15 South at Mountain Road from a fender bender. Also in York County, trying to clear the accident. Springsbury Township, Pleasant Valley Road at Memory Lane extended. Got one Conowago Township, Susquehanna Trail at Cross Farm Lane, one in York City on King Street at George Street, one in West Manchester Township, Bannister Street at Adams Street. Lancaster County still got some slowing, 283 eastbound between E-Town and Reams. That's from an earlier accident. And you've got one outside E-Town, 743 north of 283 at Beverly Road. Got one outside E-Town on 230 at Groff Avenue. Got one in Lancaster City, Prince Street at Andrew Street. John Wilsbach, right now traffic.
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If you missed the announcement today, Santander Arena, March the 9th, it is stained with Seether. Those tickets are going to go on sale on Friday. I've got Seether coming up after Bon Jovi first here on The X.

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1057 The X, Hawaiian Chris James. Thanks to the gang down at York College. Wanted to hear some Red Hot Chili Peppers. There you go. I hope you're studying. No, I don't. I hope you're having fun. I hope you're out. Hope you're having a little hoppy hour down there for yourselves, as long as you're legal. Because God knows, no college kid ever drank illegally. They say colleges are now offering degrees that teach students how to become social media influencers. Please don't do that. I mean, man, you think some of the different AI is going to have an effect on the way people make money in the future? This is job one that AI will take over. Arizona State University has an entire bachelor's degree focused on content creation. Average cost of attending ASU for a first-year non-resident, $64,000 a year. Holy crap. And, yeah, you could become an influencer and then have AI take your job someday. If you want to pick up $1,000, AI can't do this. You just go to our website, 1057.com. Look for the fall fund on there, and five people are going to have a shot at winning a grand. You got to get in this week, though, because they're going to draw the winner, I think, over the weekend. Linkin Park now on the X.

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17: Times are tough. I'm thinking about just cutting up a bed sheet and going as a ghost for Halloween this year. Nah, then I'd have to wash the sheets.

If you're streaming us right now and it says RIP on there, that's the song. Or if you're in your car, that thing that shows you what the title is, it says RIP, but it's actually Rest in Peace, of course, with Motionless in White, Skylar Gray as well. Those guys, minus Skylar, will be down in Philly for Halloween night. Man, what a great band to see on Halloween night. Motionless in White, are you kidding me? Everclear, who were just here. They were down at the Appel Center in York last week. It's Everclear now on the X.

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1: STP 1057 The X. Hawaiian Chris James here. I'm looking forward to seeing you this weekend, Saturday. My friend asked me a couple months ago. He goes, hey, we're doing something with the Linglestown Fire Company. And I said, you don't even have to tell me anything else. I'll definitely do it to help out the Linglestown Fire Company. But it is this Saturday. It's the October Jamboree 2026. If you know where the Linglestown Fire Company is, like if you're coming from the Harrisburg side and you get to that very first rotary, the fire company's on your right. There is a church right there on your left. In that big church parking lot is where this jamboree is going to be. Smooth Like Clyde is playing. Food trucks, bounce house, Amaze. 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Local vendors. There's a costume contest. There's pumpkin painting. The weather is going to be incredible. It's this Saturday, the Linglestown October Jamboree, right by the right by the Linglestown Fire Company, right across the street there. I'll be your host the entire day. It starts off at 1, and I am so looking forward to this. What a great day to bring the family out and have some fun with us for Halloween. Be there. Architects now on the X.

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Shinedown's going to get me out the door at 105.7 The X. Looking forward to more baseball tonight. They did it again last night, the Chicago White Sox game. Somebody hit the roof, and it came straight down, and as long as you catch it, it's an out. It's so weird. Dancing with the Stars, I do not watch, and for a double reason tonight, Mariah Carey night. Do you need any more reason not to watch that show? If you watch those NCISs, they're all back. And the brand new one, LL Cool J, is back. What was he on before, like NCIS LA? Now he's on NCIS New York. He flew across the country, and now he's NCISing all over again. It's live now on The X.

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